0: item in our Shinkas and we can get it for the same price tomorrow. Yeah. So yes, in a sense we have taken it for granted because we're not really speaking about it. Well, that's just me. Yes.
1: That's very revealing of all the sheen purchases, right? Thank you so much. Really appreciate it. That's a powerful, that's very practical, a practical example of it. You know, it is said that, Governor, as you're drinking your water, it is said that, you know, somebody was presented with this option. You know, they presented a glass to them, half empty, and they said, you know, let's see, is it half empty or half full? You know this thing about whether you're a realist, you're a pessimist or an optimist. And the person said, well, I'll just drink the water because I'm a problem solver. So I suppose this is the case here in relation to Sheen. I mean, this purchasing Sheen, I mean, practical examples of this. Governor, let me come back to you in terms of the bank's role. And again, I don't think that the bank gets enough credit across the ECCU. People sometimes think that the bank's work is abstract, it's above their heads. They can't read, for example, some of your financial reports, and because they're not, they kind of just bypass it. It's for governor and economists and so on to focus on it, and they don't understand how the bank plays a crucial role in their own everyday lives. The bank's role in keeping the peg. Let's talk to us about that, please.
2: So, thanks very much, Ms. Antoine, for sharing that. Because the truth is that the peg is really an invisible piece of economic infrastructure. It's like a bridge. So if you think about the roads, bridges, they connect us physically. The peg, which is our monetary stability arrangement, connects all of us, all our 8 islands, our countries, economically. So it's unseen, said silent, mm-hmm. but it's powerful. And it's the platform on which we do everyday economic activity without recognizing it. Now, it is our job at the central bank to make sure it stays that way. So our team works every day, Niall and the team in BMOD, Red Light Raquel, on investment of our reserves. We do so internally, and we have some international money managers that we work with as well. That helps to ensure we follow our policies and that we implement those things, notwithstanding the ups and downs of the cycle. And that is why the Deputy Governor mentioned, notwithstanding what the law says about where the reserve should be, that is something that we maintain at a very high level. And there are those who have criticized us and said that we're too conservative, you're holding too many reserves. And we've always made the point that these reserves serve as an insurance policy, a buffer in times of stress, shocks, storms. And that is why today we could celebrate 50 years of stability. So our job, among many other things that we do, but in relation to the peg, is to ensure that we invest in those reserves, we invest those reserves prudently, and that they generate a return, and that we back them, and that we do not, under any circumstances, overlend to governments.
1: Even if there's pressure?
2: There is always pressure on governments.
1: Yes.
2: On governments to yes. spend, to do things. Every country has a budget constraint. Even the United States, the largest, most wealthy economy in the world. I don't have to tell you where the debt is at the moment. So the point is, we have to manage within that reality. And that is what our central bank does on a daily basis. So it's unseen, it's unsung, but it is vital work because it's that economic bridge, that invisible piece of economic infrastructure that connects us and allows us to operate our economies without even thinking about it.
1: Absolutely, and allows Ulrika to purchase on Sheen. I think that deserves, in terms of the governor and his team, deputy governor, the entire members of the team, you said, which name you called in terms of?
2: So Raquel? I call a couple of guys. Raquel, who is the director of BMOD, which is where the investment unit is, the head of investment, Niall Pistana, and a number of them. The investment unit members, if you're in the room, please stand.
1: Excellent. And a round of applause, please, for members of the team. Excellent. Very good.
2: Niall Pistana, Cyprian Forsyth, Raquel Lyons.
1: Very good, very good. I wish I could negotiate a salary increase for you, but I'm not that powerful. All right, but great work to everyone indeed involved. Let me come back to Dr. Samuel on this, because crucially important, Governor mentioned some of the stresses and the shocks, the external shocks that impact the currency union as small open economies. Dr. Samuel, in your view, so we've had oil shocks over the past 50 years, we've had natural disasters. I mean, almost every island nation in the sub-region has had a hurricane, or volcano possibly in some cases. There have been global financial crises, not just the 2008 one, but even before that. The COVID-19 pandemic, once in a century situation in terms of a global pandemic. What do you consider to be the biggest shock and test for the currency peg over the past 50 years?
3: Well, I can add some others to the ones that you mentioned. And basically, there's been a significant level of resilience for these economies that the withdrawal of the preferences for bananas, which when you were going through that, it felt like it was going to be the end of the world, but it wasn't. These economies have shown a significant amount of resilience. But for me, I think the COVID is probably the most significant. The reason is that this was a situation that cut across all the countries at the same time. And at the same time, so that it brought the countries to a stop. Foreign exchange earnings almost went to zero. There was the supply chains disruptions that meant that in some situations there were issues related to whether you would be able to feed the country, and there was also a significant amount of expenditure to get PPEs and vaccines and so on. So that was something that was broad based. The others, when you have a hurricane, it hit two or three countries, but the rest remain. And because of the way that the system is, when that happens, you have the reserve coverage from the other countries that are earning that helps you to get along. Things like you weather that, and when tourism wasn't doing well, the countries that were

0: damage our entire economies because those were so dominant in the ECCU. And in my mind, it was the leadership of the central bank, the entire mechanism, that allowed us to minimize that impact to the extent that at least there was some recovery for some of our citizens. So there are many, but what stands out in each case is that we did not stop and allow the situation to dominate us, but we worked collaboratively. I don't know how many meetings we would have had just to deal with these issues, but they were necessary and there was an end goal, and that is we were working together to resolve matters that would benefit each of us.
1: Excellent, excellent. I think that deserves a round of applause as well. Brilliant, brilliant. We're going to be transitioning shortly to the questions, Governor, so we'll probably take about another, if organizers agree, about another 5 more minutes on this section, then we go to question and answer. By the way, it is fantastic that we have such a wide representation on the panel and in the audience across the Currency Union, Grenada, St. Vincent of the Grenadines, Dominica, St. Lucia, and of course, Deputy Governor, Dominica. I mean, fantastic, right? Right across.
2: Antigua and Barbuda.
1: I just didn't want to. Modesty, see, modesty, modesty, modesty. So that's why I'm more Deputy Governor. 5 more questions. We have members who are joining us, of course, virtually, including from Antigua and Barbuda, and as I said, right across the region. Let me just very quickly, Governor, does the PEG bring the same level of benefits across all the 8 island nations of the ECCU, or is it a little bit different based on the structure of their economies?
2: So, I mean, structurally, we have some currencies or some countries that are more tourism dependent than others. So, whether it's Anguilla, Antigua and Barbuda, St. Lucia, for example, you know, but of course, all of us are in tourism. But I think what happens is that it's a pool. So, we bring in reserves through our tourism, agriculture, whatever it is we have. In case of Grenada, it would be St. George's University, for example, in addition to tourism, agriculture. And combined, we're able to bring that in. So on any given period, some may be contributing more. But then in another scenario or season, they will rely on the pool when they're going through a difficult time. It's a point that Dr. Samuel was making earlier. That's the beauty of this arrangement. We pool our reserves. SUSU, Credit Union, Partner Hand, we pool our reserves.
1: Box Hand.
2: But there you go. There you go. And that has worked well for us. So what we do when it comes to profit sharing, we have a formula based on the size of economies that we use in addition to a base. So we give everybody a base figure, $1 million, and then on top of that is the GDP, nominal GDP. That's the basis on which we distribute our profits. So you get, in a sense, in relation to your contribution to the pool.
1: Excellent. So everybody gets a draw, right?
2: Everybody gets a draw.
1: Okay. Nobody gets a bigger hand and then say, well, sorry, our economy is bigger. Very good. Thank you so much, Governor. Let me get to the youth advocate again, Ms. Antoine. Young people, how can they shape the future competitiveness and strength of the ECCU and the EC dollar peg? The role of young people in the future, because we are also charting the course for the future, right?
3: No problem. So, 3 things. I mentioned the peg means the foundation to me. So, building, not waiting. So, we're starting off with youth and sports councils, the national youth councils, educating our young persons on what exactly the PEG is, how can they contribute to it. Also by being in spaces where we could share our, spaces like this, where we could share our views on how to take this PEG forward, how to build on it, not just leave it at the place it is right now. Also, I've seen a lot of young persons starting to engage in trading, Bitcoin, cryptocurrency, and buying and selling a lot of gold online. So getting more young persons educated on how to trade properly is a way that we could push the PEG forward, because we have a lot of persons doing it and they don't have the right skills, or yes, they learn it, they know how to do it online, but they could actually get certification in it. And that is what, that's one of the things the youth councils can do to assist young persons, let them become entrepreneurs, make their own money, so You know, they don't have to always depend on private sectors or government agencies to for an income, basically.
1: Excellent. So it's not just young people are investing, trading and investing, not just on Shein. Excellent. Excellent. Excellent. Excellent. We like that. We like that. We like that. Two more questions, and then we go to the audience. Of course, both the audience in person and also online. One of them to Governor, in relation to now we're in, as I said, the fourth industrial revolution, going to the fifth industrial revolution. It's extraordinary how technology has been changing over the past 50 years, right? I mean, we've lived through so much change. I mean, perhaps even more than the last 1,000 years. So over the past 50 years, we've probably seen more change as a human species than in the past 1,000 years. So we've had fintech, Governor. We've had artificial intelligence, digital currencies. In fact, there is a digital currency, the digital EC dollar. How can we now balance, how can the bank balance ensuring that there's innovation while at the same time not sacrificing the stability of the EC dollar?
2: Yeah, so sometimes people see these things as competing objectives. I do not share that view. I think they can be mutually reinforcing. And my own view is that we have to use innovation to reinforce stability. So, for example, I mean, a simple example, when we did a polymer with additional security, enhanced security features, including for the visually impaired, that was an innovation. It was also an attempt to protect the currency while helping a particular section of our society that are challenged. So that's an example of good innovation working for the people. Our DCash is another example with lessons which we will draw on as we move into our new arrangements for payments modernization in the currency union. Even look at the Green Innovation Campus that you drove in, you'd have seen also now. Again, so I think there's a way for us to do it. Like everything else, with artificial intelligence, they provide tremendous opportunities for us with respect to financial inclusion, even financial sector supervision, or we do research in the bank and all of that. Fundamentally, though, we always have to make sure when we do innovation, which we should, and which we've demonstrated as a central bank, we do, that we also have the appropriate safeguards. So that includes cybersecurity, consumer protection, appropriate governance. So what I would say is that, yes, to innovation, and then we must make sure that innovation is used to enhance confidence in our currency. And I think that's what we're doing, and that's what we will continue to do. But innovation must come. So essentially, I mean, technologies will change. Trust does not change. We have to always preserve the trust. And that is what we keep in mind as we do our innovation.
1: Yeah, so trust is a North Star. Thank you so much, Governor. Let me ask you, let me stay with Governor on this one. Do you foresee a time when the EC dollar will no longer be pegged to the US, but another currency? There are other currencies which are rising. There's talk about a BRICS currency. There's talk about even cryptocurrency and so on, digital currency, stable coins. Is there a time, because, of course, it had been pegged to the British pound before, then to the US dollar, possibly a time within the next 50 years, when the peg might move to another currency? You think?
2: Well, I don't know the future. What I do know is that this currency arrangement has worked very well for us. And I have every confidence that we successfully navigate the future based on what we've done so far. So there's a lot of discussion now around the hegemony of the US dollar and its place in global economy and global trade. As a central bank, we monitor those things on an ongoing basis. So we look at, for example, central bank reserves in US dollars globally. What's the trend? We look at foreign exchange transactions in US dollars. At the moment, it's 9 in 10. 9 of every 10 transactions is in US dollars. We look at trade invoicing in US dollars. So for all the talk, the US dollar remains the very dominant global reserve currency, and that is not changing anytime soon. Yes, I understand some people are buying gold and doing more gold. For us as a currency union, although gold is allowed in our investment policy, people have to remember, while it can be a hedge against inflation, it does not generate income. And as a currency union, we have to generate income. That's how we take care of our bills around here, and that's how we pay profits. So we have to be very mindful of what we are, who we are, and how we operate. There are discussions every now and then about basket of currencies that could potentially be used, whether that's the euro, whether that's pound sterling, the Canadian dollar, the Chinese one. But the truth is, the US dollar Where is the oil priced in? US dollars. Where is trade invoiced in? US dollars. Where is the debt in our countries? 85% of our debt in the currency union, in our members, are denominated in US dollars. 85%. When you go on Amazon and you have to pay?
1: And Sheen?
2: Yeah. You need US dollars. So there's a practical reality here. If the US is our major trading partner, when you want to buy stuff as a business or as an individual, you need US dollars. So you have to hold US dollars. That's why our central bank has to make sure we have adequate supplies of US dollars. And if the bank doesn't have, then the bank comes to the central bank. And we have, and we must always have, to be able to supply them. So I don't see in the foreseeable future any shift of the peg, to answer your question very directly. But we continue to monitor the global economy and global developments, and we stay abreast. And we report on that on an ongoing basis. So next week when we have Monetary Council, the Council will get an update on what the global trend is, because we always have a dashboard showing that. We showed our board that 2 weeks ago.
1: Very good. Excellent. Excellent. We'll monitor that very closely. Very good. The central bank has its finger on the pulse, right? Very, very good to hear that. Let me just ask, and I'll ask you, panelists, to just give, if you can keep your responses to a minute, because we want to go to the audience as well. This last question for you, starting with youth representative all the way up. In terms of what opportunities, as we look ahead, climate change, demographic shifts, technological advances, evolving global markets, what opportunities do you think the ECCU should seize over the next decade to strengthen resilience, boost productivity, and to improve the prosperity? Because ultimately, that's where the rubber hits the road, prosperity for the citizens of the ECCU. What opportunities, one or two, that you think should be seized over the next decade or so?
3: So to start off, it would be, well, it's no secret that the youth is the future. So I think it would be that we first start educating our young people on what exactly the PEG is, how it works, and how they can be involved in the future of the PEG. Yes, that's it. For that.
1: Yes, very good.
3: Yes, just educating the young people.
1: Absolutely. I agree with you on that. Mrs. Edwards, in terms of the opportunities that should be seized over the next decade or so, boosting productivity?
0: Broadly, growth and development. And that could mean a combination of things. We've seen some progress, agriculture in some economies, renewable energy in others, growth in tourism. So wherever a country chooses to focus, growth and development. I was happy to see the launch of the most recent strategic plan for the central bank, and I think it captures the essence of some of the key areas I think we can focus on over the next or the foreseeable future, and targeting those to support the financial sector.
1: Yeah, so possibly the blue and green economy and so on would be huge in that. Excellent. Thank you so much, Mrs. Edwards. And Dr. Samuel?
4: So I have three for you.
1: Okay, well.
4: Innovate.
1: Okay, good.
4: You see, the thing is that when we look at the trend in productivity for the region, it has been on a downward trend over the last 20, 30 years. And what we need to do is to reverse that trend, is to embrace innovation. We have to embrace the digital economy, and in order to do that, as the youth representative said, we have to educate our youth in digital skills, give them the digital skills so that they can participate in this global digital economy. We also have to provide the digital telecommunication infrastructure that would allow our youths to use their creativity, become entrepreneurs in the digital economy to ensure that we do better. And I think that would be my contribution for that. Innovate. I'll be dying.
1: All right. Innovate. Remember the term export or die? Export or perish? Well, Dr. Samuel is saying innovate or perish. Governor Antoine, I'm not going to ask you that question. I'm going to ask you this last question. See, you were planning for that, but I'm going to give you a curveball now. not so much a curveball. But in terms of, so for those who are watching, especially for those who are watching online, we've had a fixed exchange rate, 2.7 to 1 for the past 50 years. Let's talk about an alternative reality. Had it been a floating exchange rate, what would it have meant for businesses and citizens across the OECS?
2: Well, you don't want to hear about that. You do. Because, no, when on occasion we've been challenged about whether the exchange rate is overvalued, which essentially means devalue, we've always made it lucidly clear. In these small economies, hyper-open economies, which are price takers, all that would happen is that prices would go up. So if we think prices high now, you ain't see anything yet. They'll be so much higher because imports would go up. We import most of what we consume. And we have very little exports. The main export is tourism. And that is a challenge because of our small size to compete with Mexico or some of the other parts of the world. We're beautiful, but we are in a global economy, a competitive global economy. So the truth of the matter is that, could you imagine each country having their own central bank? What that would mean? Could you imagine? That's the alternative to what we have now. Could you imagine where would we be without the central bank and without us coming together as we have for the last 50 years in this peg and 43 years as a central bank? Where would we be? A flexible exchange rate? Do you see what's going on around the world in countries far larger than us with flexing? Look at what's going on with the Middle East right now with the war and how that has impacted the debts of these countries, how that has impacted the deficits, how that has impacted the access to the markets, because they are flexible regimes. When you go to some countries and your inflation is 32% and 50% and 100-something%, and they can't finish print money because they have $1,000 bill and $10,000 bill and $20,000 bill just to keep up with inflation. And you go in the supermarket today and the bread was $10 and tomorrow is $20. And Sheen, that alternative universe, we don't want to know. It would be terrible. Terrible for this currency union. We made the right choice. And we must stick with it and make sure it continues to work for us. It is serving us well.
1: So if there were doubters, let Governor Antoine's position make it pellucidly clear. The right decision was taken. And otherwise, it would have been a dystopian situation, Governor says, for the ECCU. Thank you so much. A round of applause for all the panelists, please. A little bit behind in time, but let me get, so now we can open the floor for questions, comments. Don't rush all to the three microphones at one time, please. Just raise your hand and we will ask you to go to either the microphone on the sides or the one in the middle. And we'll also have reactions or questions, comments from those of us joining, for those of you individuals joining us on Zoom as well. So questions, just raise your hand, please. And for any one of our panelists. Okay, questions. We'll also have on Zoom. The panelists were so comprehensive. No questions. So, yes, very good. We have the first question. Please, to the microphone, please. Good evening. I think the microphone, let's try to get the microphone on. Yes. Perfect,
5: good.
1: Thanks. Okay.
5: Good evening, everyone. Just a quick one. Dr. Salmon and Governor, how do you respond to calls, for example, from Dr. Delilah Worrell, whom I know you are familiar with, for the dollarization of the ECCU and Barbados, for example? Of course, he's written several articles, several publications, in making the argument that we should abandon our individual currencies and move towards dollarization. So just your thoughts on that, quickly.
1: Thank you so much for the question. I really appreciate it, Governor.
4: Okay, so my point is very simple, that you use the U.S. dollar, the big word for it is seigniorage, which is the difference between the value in printing the dollar, that is the cost of printing the dollar and the value that it brings. So that you see, if it costs 15 cents to print a US dollar and the US a US dollar, then the scenery is basically the difference between that. And once you choose to do that, all of that scenery goes to the Federal Reserve, and if we continue using the EC dollar, at least some of it stays with us, and that is what part of the profits comes from. So my sense is that we ought not to give Uncle Sam more money than he already has.
1: Uncle Sam is already good. Yes, go.
2: Yeah, no, so I would just say I have a lot of regard for Dr. Worrell, but he likes to be provocative. That's his nature. And as Dr. Simon said, this situation is working for us. We invest in the U.S. Markets, most of our foreign reserves. We generate income. So as we speak, we have $2 billion in the U.S. markets, which is generating income for us. That works for us. It gives us some control over some of our policies, as opposed to a dollarized economy where you cede all the control, the senior age, as Dr. Samuel said, and then we now have to find different ways to generate income. So it makes sense for us. And the question is it working or not for this currency union? In another country, they'd have to decide if it's the thing not working, then they have to go. If it's not broke, so that's the point. So we in fairness, and out of respect, and I think, you know, we have to acknowledge that the people who've come before us and those who now serve this generation has honored what we found, preserved it, built it, and we have to continue to leverage it. I don't think it's a wise idea to tear it down.
1: Yeah. All right. So if it is, Governor is suggesting, and Dr. Samuel, that if it is necessary not to change, it is necessary not to change. So let's see. All right. We'll monitor that. Any more questions? And to the audience, questions. We'll also try to get, there's a Facebook question. If our economy, from Jamil Wilson, if our economy is stable and able to maintain its rate at 270 to 1 US, why isn't it closer to the dollar? The dollar has drastically declined since the inception of the $2.70 rate. Governor, you want to take that one?
2: So, I mean, the issue really is about competitiveness. At the end of the day, what are we competing on? The only thing we have is tourism. That's all. Our global sector, I mean, that's a sector we compete in. We do one or two other things, but that's the main one. And so we have to understand what we bring in terms of productivity to this enterprise. Dr. Samuel made a point earlier that, and he was modest. I mean, I remember reading one of your papers several years ago where you spoke to this issue and you showed that over the last three decades, productivity had been on a decline. And unfortunately, tourism, for all of its utility in our economies, is a relatively low productivity sector. And part of the big push, this drive to really grow our economies faster and to double and so on, requires us to raise our level of productivity. So it goes back to this innovation. So the issue is not revaluing the currency to get us there. It is raising our productivity and bringing new sectors to the table through, as you mentioned, digital transformation, for example, or food and nutrition security. All of those seven areas in the big push. Those are the things we have to focus on to make us more productive, to make us more competitive, to make us more resilient. The fact of the matter, you know, because of we are on this campus and we've invested in solar PV with battery storage, the price of oil is not going to affect us in a significant way on this campus. That's resilience. That's what this investment does, in addition to the fact that it's saving $2 million a year because of what we did.
1: Please pause for the applause. You can go ahead. Applause, yes, absolutely.
2: So I make the point to say concrete actions must be taken in specific sectors to boost our economies. I'm thinking with the exchange rate to do that will not give us what this person, I think, is trying to look for. At the end of the day, our tourism will not be. Take electricity, for example. Electricity prices are some of the highest in the Western Hemisphere, 30 to 40 cents, US cents per kilowatt hour. Our hotel rooms, we are competing against Mexico, for example, where it's a fraction of the price. Those are the things we have to address to make us more competitive, to bring more tourists, and not just to bring more tourists, but again, higher spend out of the dollar. Because I make the point, we are chasing arrivals. What we need to be doing is boosting expenditure. How much they actually spend when they come here. That is what needs to change. Because when you look at our competitive position vis-a-vis the Pacific and other parts of the world, tourists are spending less on average in the ECCU, in the Caribbean, than they spend in other parts of the world. Those are the things that matter. Those are the things that we have to address. And if you take a look at the big push, these sectors are in there, including tourism.
1: Okay, so not trying to bring the currency to 2-to-1, right? All right, thank you, Governor. Here's another YouTube, there's a YouTube question now. To the Governor, how does the ECSM encourage more retail investors in the equity and bond markets? This will be very important to help achieve the big push, as you just mentioned. So how does the ECSM encourage more retail investors in the equity and bond markets?
2: Right, so the ECSM is the Eastern Caribbean Securities Market. I see we have the new CEO of the Eastern Caribbean Securities Exchange, Stuart Haynes, sitting right there. And of course, next to him is the CEO of the Eastern Caribbean Home Mortgage Bank, or ECHMB Capital.
1: Excellent.
2: So those are the key leaders. So look for them. They're responsible.
1: We're going
2: right?
1: to get some interviews with them.
2: No. Just to say quickly, the government last year started, on the recommendation of the Central Bank, a pilot with a retail bond in Grenada, where we dropped the threshold from $5,000 to $500 to make it easier for people to invest. And that first one, I think it was 4.25% or 4.5%, they've already paid their first coupon and so on. So what we've done of late is to make it easier and to protect, to carve out a space where small, what we call retail investors can access the market. Because what was happening before is that when you looked at who is investing, 98.5% of them were institutional investors, insurance companies, social security, credit unions, and so on. But the small man, woman, were not getting enough opportunities. So we lowered the threshold. In addition to that, two mutual funds have come in the last 2 years, right? And the access threshold is 100 US. So again, it's an opportunity now for people to get involved in the market because we're encouraging wealth creation. Remember, savings is a starting point, it's not an ending point. Savings, then you go to investing. Why it is that only one in 25 persons, 4% are invested in the securities market in the currency union? In the United States, it's 3 in 5, 60%. So we have to shift that, and we believe that those are opportunities to generate income and wealth that we're not tapping and that we need to tap. So the good news is that our governments have moved. And there's an opportunity. St. Kitts and Nevis is up next with their retail bond. Others are going to come. I think Antigua and Barbuda wants to do this year as well, and other countries will come on stream. So you will have an opportunity to be able to invest at the retail level.
1: Excellent. Excellent. So those who are interested in the bond and equity markets. Here's another question on YouTube. I'm going to ask Dr. Samuel and Mrs. Edwards to take this one. Considering that each ECCU member is a sovereign state, of course, except for the British Overseas Territories, what safeguards exist to ensure that unilateral fiscal or economic decisions by one member do not undermine the stability of the EC dollar peg? I want to take that, Dr. Samuel, starting with you and then Mrs. Edwards.
4: So that's an excellent question. And it speaks to the point that I was raising earlier regarding the free rider problem. So that because of the way that the currency board, quasi-currency board is structured, some countries can go ahead and be profligate in terms of their fiscal policy, but it does not affect them immediately because you have the coverage from the rest of the from the rest of the region, both in terms of the reserves and the fact that you don't get punished immediately with higher inflation because of the greater stability. And the issue there has to do with how governments have chosen in the past to treat with this. And one of the things that they have done is to say, okay, we understand that if we are if our fiscal becomes unsustainable, then our debt balloons, and that can crash the currency. And what countries have chosen to do is to say, okay, we are going to have a debt target for the region. And all of us are going to try to beat that target, to get our debt down to 60% of GDP. And in all of the other occasions, ministers of finance have acted in that way, that let us try to do what is necessary to preserve what we have. And so while there aren't any rules or penalties for not following the rules, It depends on the minister sitting in the Monetary Council to say let us work for the region so that while there are no rules or penalties, it depends on the persuasive power of the governor of the central bank, yes, to say, look, what you're doing is out of line. Let us stick to the rules.
1: And he's been very persuasive, I might add. Very, very good on that. Thank you so much, Dr. Samuels. So it does appear that so far, responsibility, fiscal responsibility and maturity have worked in our favor. Mrs. Edwards, over to you.
0: Yes, so I totally agree. And what has one step beyond the target that is set? So in this region, we've agreed for 60% debt to GDP ratio. Some other regions and countries choose other targets. Individual countries now, since these are the same ministers who have committed to that target or committed their countries to that target, puts that into practice in their fiscal management. So I'll use the word fiscal rules or whatever it is they call them. They set their own internal guidance. So if you listen to most budgets from most countries, they will tell you what targets that they are planning to achieve for that year. These are not chosen in isolation. They are chosen as a means of maintaining that commitment they made at the regional level.
1: Excellent, excellent. Thank you so much, Mrs. Edwards. Here's another question which I'll ask the governor to respond to, please. How will it affect us if the U.S. dollar lost its place as the world reserve currency? You touched on this before, but just in relation to that question.
2: The question is being asked again, and the position is that we continue to monitor the situation very closely. If we have any sense of a likely change of the global reserve currency, then we would reposition, and we know what that could look like. But the reality is that when you look at the reserve currencies, the contenders, they would be the euro, Chinese yuan, and none of these currencies are anywhere near to being a reserve currency at this point in time. So it is a hypothetical question. It's a fair one in the context of what's going on in the global economy. But at this juncture, we continue to do our due diligence, as I indicated, monitor reports, and we have, a contingency arrangement if we felt that there was a need to make a shift. As we speak, there is no need, and therefore there is no recommendation to that.
1: Excellent. Thank you, Governor. I have to get to one other question. We're wrapping up in another 3 minutes or so for the question and answer segment. I really need one other question from in the audience. One other. Let's say going once, going twice. We might have a prize for those who ask a question inside the audience. Right. Let's do that. One more. Yes, please. Thank you. To the microphone. Thank you so much. Really appreciate it.
6: Good evening. I suppose the mic is close to me, so I'll
1: ask a question. There you go. There you go. Thank you.
6: This might be a sensitive one. In terms of the CARICOM integration on one economy, how

0: How would it affect our central bank and us as an ECCU?
1: Thank you so much for the question. Really appreciate it. Thanks.
2: I see Giselle is pointing to me, but I want to start with the CARICOM man, who was also senior director of research at the Central Bank. I'll make a comment after you end up.
1: that was a very neat handoff to Dr. Sabrell.
3: Well, that is cool.
1: Yes.
3: So what you're talking about is an issue that we went through, I think, when I just joined the central bank, where there was the talk of a CARICOM currency, a single currency for the entire region, the move towards convergence and so. And there was a lot of discussion at that time as to how do we establish a common currency for the region. And I think the point that the ECCB took at that point is that we can have a common currency for the region, but it has to be along the same rules that we have established as the central bank and EC dollar, because that has worked for us. And we are not going to be moving into a new currency arrangement where we have to worry tomorrow what the exchange rate is going to be, or whether there can be whether it's going to be stable. So in a sense, I think that question was asked. An answer at that time, but I want to give you the answer again that it would be folly for us to go into a new currency arrangement that is any less secure than the one we have now.
2: Right.
1: Yeah. So thank you so much.
2: Thank you. So I'm glad you answered, and I knew you had done that research. So let me say now, to add my last piece to what you said, is that there's absolutely no discussion at the level of CARICOM central bank governance to do that. So that, as Wendell said, Dr. Simon said, that question has been asked and answered and we moved on. What we are doing, which is what I want to add, is that we are working on a CARICOM payment and settlement system, CAPS, which is going to be the ability for us to pay in local currencies and behind the scenes among central banks net in US dollars. So for business people, that potentially will help, including countries and persons who have challenges raising foreign exchange. Remember, we do not have foreign exchange controls in the currency union, but there are countries in CARICOM that do have foreign exchange controls. So the idea of this payment settlement system is for us to be able to cross-border payments in local currencies in real time, and then so you have less need for foreign exchange upfront. And then at the end of the day, the central bank's net in USD. That is what we're working on now. As we speak, we have two members of our team in Egypt as part of a study tour, as we've launched this project, looking at PAPS, the Pan-African Settlement System, and we're going to take some lessons from there, and we'll run the pilot for about a year, and then we'll be able to report results. So our hope to your question, and for those who don't know, the person who posed the question is a former president of St. Kitts and Nevis Chamber of Commerce. She's a businesswoman. That is how we think we could help support businesses and trade within CARICOM. And that is what we're doing as a practical measure right now. Not currencies, but trade and payments.
1: Excellent. Thank you so much. So we have perfect gender parity in relation to the audience questions, male and female. Very, very good. Anybody want to break the tie? One more question from inside the audience before we wrap? One more? Let's see. Yes, perfect. Oh, thank you. As ever, the women are doing better than men. Thank you so much. Really appreciate it. Over to you.
0: All right. Good evening. Thanks so much to the panelists. The discussions have been very interesting. I have a little question for Miss Antoine. I'm wondering, as a young person, what do you think we can do as a region to get the younger generation to fill their carts with local products rather than just fill it up with
1: you.
0: Thank you.
1: Thank you so much. Really appreciate it. Great question. Great question. Ms. Antoine.
4: Great question indeed. That one is going to be a very hard one to answer, because when you say local products, Is it

0: like crafts that people make just local.
1: Okay, we also have some local designers. They make mm-hmm. clothes, and I know on Shein okay. we buy a lot of clothes,
0: yeah.
1: shoes, jewelry, you know, a whole set of things.
0: Okay.
1: So,
0: it depends on how the person sells their product. Because in St. Lucia, we have a young girl that's trying to create grills, and that's not something that we see in the region, basically, a young person creating grills. No, we don't see that. So that's how you get the young people. We normally follow trends that we see on TikTok, and I'm not saying it's a good thing or it's a bad thing either, but we follow the trends we see on TikTok, and we see these famous TikTokers wearing grills, both gold and silver, and that is what attracts the young people. So it all depends on how you sell it and what you sell as well. So take for example, I don't think a young person would, well, not saying that they shouldn't, but I don't think they would go to a store and say, okay, let me buy a madras dress. No. If they see a little short shorts, they'll say, okay, let me buy that. And that's not a good thing. No, the madras is our culture. But if you take that madras dress and you create it in a style, let's see a dress I have on right now, you take the madras and you create a dress like that, yes, I think the young people will buy that. So it's all about how we sell it. Yes, so innovation and creativity.
2: Excellent. Excellent. Innovation married with creativity and, of course, business. So there you go. That's a possible. So can we create a kind of sub-regional Shein? Like a version of Shein in the sub-region. That's an opportunity. So that's where we could get the young people to. And have a nexus with TikTok. Yeah? Because you're into TikTok. Good. You notice how she qualified her responses? Not saying that's a good thing. Okay. Very good. Thank you so much. Really appreciate it, Miss Antoine. All right. So I think that's... thank you so much for your questions. Really great, both on online and in the audience. Let me just get final comments now from our panelists, starting with you, Miss Antoine, and then Mrs. Edwards, then Dr. Samuel, then Governor Antoine. Please. In a minute, please, for the panelists. 1 minute. Closing comments.
0: No problem. Just to close off, thank you so much, ECCB, for organizing this. I do believe that, you know, organizations like the ECCB need to include young persons in their conversations, important conversations. So thank you so much for that. It was a great experience, and what I learned here today, I will definitely be taking it over to my team members in St. Lucia. So thank you for the opportunity, and have a good night, everyone.
2: Mrs. Edwards, please. Yeah. Thank you so much, Mrs. Edwards.
3: Institutions are created for the benefit of the people who they serve. And the ECCB was created to serve the citizens of the Eastern Caribbean Currency Union. And the success of the ECCB will be measured by how its policies and its programs and its strategies and everything that this ECCB does impacts on the lives of ECCU citizens. And if we stay focused on that, I think there will be a greater understanding of what the bank does, and that all people will recognize and make better use of the services that the bank provides, whether it's in not just the banking, but the stability that it brings, the information that is shared, the opportunities that are provided for discussion, as is this one, all of the growth discussions that have been taking place. So there are a lot of opportunities I think our citizens can derive, and I would encourage the bank to continue to stay focused on delivering for the people of the Eastern Caribbean Currency Union.
2: Thank you so much. Thank you so much, Mrs. Edwards. Dr. Samuel?
4: Well, I want to finish where I started, this issue of community.
2: I think that is going to be the key thing that happens going forward. This arrangement has lasted 50 years. It wasn't guaranteed in the beginning, and it's not guaranteed now. It requires that all of us, including the members of the board of directors, the Monetary Council, to continue to work at making this union more perfect. And in doing so, we want to ensure that we bring the young people along. We want to create the environment, the digital environment where the young people can be entrepreneurs in their own right, not depending on TikTok, but creating their own content, and also to use their creativity to increase the productivity of these economies, and also to diversify the economy away from the tourism and agriculture. We need to move further into the creative industries and the digital platform is probably where we can compete with the rest of the world.
4: Excellent. Thank you so much, Dr. Samuel. Really appreciate it. Dr. Samuel, harkening back to some U.S. presidents when they're delivering their State of the Union addresses, saying the State of our Union is strong, but we continue to work for a more perfect union. Thank you so much, Dr. Samuel. Governor Antoine.
5: Indeed. I think we, at this juncture, should be justifiably proud of what we've accomplished as a currency union. But there's no place for complacency. And as I said earlier, stability is not a destination. We must know, the founders and framers handed us an arrangement that has worked well for us for the last 50 years. It is now for us to leverage this stability to propel us to even higher heights. And this is where the big push comes in. So by the way, I hope all your parliaments will debate the big push and add your voice to advocacy of this important framework for how we advance our currency union. Because now we're looking at the next 10 years and beyond, the next 50. I believe if we do, we can succeed. Better jobs, higher incomes, more opportunities, more resilient, and a rising prosperity for all. And at the end of the day, this is what this is all about. We exist. The mission of this bank is to advance the good of the people of our currency union, where they do not simply strive, but thrive. That is our commitment, and that is what I want everybody to join in common endeavor, community, to get us to do just that. Professor Robinson said it, nobody's coming to save us. He's right. That's what the big push is. We do for ourselves what we must do for ourselves. 50 years ago, the founders and framers saw an opportunity. And the lesson there is that, notwithstanding our small size, we have the capacity to craft arrangements that work for us when we come together. That's what we've done here. And that is what we must continue to do as we navigate a dangerous and difficult global environment. So that's what we must do.
4: Thank you so much, Governor. One of the highlights of the night from Governor is we made the right choice 50 years ago. And his leadership has been exemplary as a third governor of the Eastern Caribbean Central Bank. And something that, because I was going quickly earlier, we did not mention, but Governor Antoine was awarded for exceptional contribution to finance and also global markets named him Central Bank Governor of the Year a few years ago. Heartiest congratulations to Governor Antoine. So we thank our distinguished panel, as I said, one of the greatest panels ever assembled in a very, very long time. And perhaps you may never see this again in your lifetime, the kind of erudition of this panel that has been set up. Really appreciate it. Thank you so much. No hyperbole. I don't flatter. It's all fact, right?
2: Let's go now to our production team, which has put together a fantastic docuseries. It's about the currency peg. So please turn your eyes to the screen for this docuseries done by the ECCB production team. Take a look, please.
6: To us in the West Indies, the message is coming home more and more clearly that every time we put our hands in our pockets and take out money, we are in fact touching something of great international importance. But once again, the world is in the grip of a great international money crisis.
7: In the early 1970s, the world economy was becoming increasingly unstable. Prices were rising. Oil had become more expensive. Major currencies were weakening. And across the Caribbean, small island economies began feeling the pressure. The Eastern Caribbean dollar remained tied to the British pound sterling. But sterling itself was becoming increasingly uncertain. Across the Caribbean, governments began changing course. Jamaica's exchange rate peg was switched from the British pound to the United States dollar in 1973. Barbados followed in 1975. Guyana linked its currency to the US dollar later that same year. Then in May 1976, Trinidad and Tobago made its decision. Anxiety deepened across the Eastern Caribbean. If neighboring countries were moving away from sterling, what would happen to the Eastern Caribbean dollar?
8: The move by Trinidad and Tobago government on Friday, 28th May, to link the TT dollar to the US currency came as no surprise to any of us in the business community. What is surprising, though, is the fact that as yet the EC currency is still tied to sterling, which is slowly but surely taking us into economic disaster. The 1976 budgets of some of the islands which increased taxes, the constant devaluation of the pound to which EC is tied, and the revaluation of the TT dollar will now bring such economic pressures on us all that unless the governments of the Eastern Caribbean territories quickly to align EC to a currency other than sterling, the climb back to economic stability by many of our member states may be harder than we could ever imagine.
7: Business leaders feared the region could become increasingly vulnerable if the EC dollar remained tied to a weak dollar.

0: rising prices were no longer an abstract issue. Food became more expensive. Fuel costs increased. Governments introduced price controls on basic goods.
1: In the meantime, however, the economies of the islands concerned continued to suffer. A large proportion of the imports of these islands comes from U.S. sources. The purchasers have to find easy $2.31 for every U.S. dollar they want to spend. The consequence of this is readily seen in the cost of fuel to us, which, because it is fixed on the U.S. dollar, has automatically risen in price, although the cost of production has not otherwise risen. So also will the fancy goods and articles which people rush off to Puerto Rico and the U.S. Virgin Islands to buy after having obtained U.S. dollars for the purpose.
0: Most of the region's imports were coming from the United States. So as sterling weakened, imported goods became more expensive. Inflation was beginning to shape daily life across the region.
1: This matter of inflation attacks all. Whether you belong to the wealthy half of the world, which we call the haves, or you belong to the poorer half of the world, which we call the have-nots. What is also clear is that positive measures are needed to cope with that type of inflation.

0: with the British economy crumbling, unemployment still rising, not only the pound, but all our economies are in grave danger. We are in danger because all of us now find ourselves doing heavy trading with the United States of America. And the ECC dollar is still tied to the pound sterling. On the face, two crucial decisions confront us. One is whether we should follow our bigger brethren, Barbados, Jamaica, and Guyana, and align our currency to the US dollar. And two, whether we should adopt as a deliberate policy the diversion of import trade from the US towards the UK and the sterling area generally.
1: The continued weakening of the pound increased concern throughout the Eastern Caribbean. Small economies that depended heavily on imports became increasingly vulnerable. Governments, businesses, and ordinary citizens across the region were feeling the strain. Across the Eastern Caribbean, pressure continued building. The weakening pound was no longer a distant international problem. It was affecting prices, trade, and confidence across the region. By mid-1976, the question was becoming harder to avoid. Should the Eastern Caribbean dollar remain tied to sterling, or was it time for change? In July 1976, after regional discussions and international approval involving the British government and the International Monetary Fund, the Eastern Caribbean dollar was formally aligned with the United States dollar. On July 7, 1976, the new parity took effect, EC $2.70 to US $1.
2: Well, at that time, we were like the last to change. Barbados had changed theirs. Trinidad had also changed after Barbados. Trinidad and Guyana had already changed. And in some cases, there was a little devaluation. But we took so long that we said we will, on the day of the change, that would be the value. And so there was no appreciation, there was no devaluation, and so it was at the cost rate.
1: Fifty years after the decision to peg the EC dollar to the United States dollar, the currency remains a symbol of stability, confidence, and trust across the Eastern Caribbean. But that stability did not happen by accident. It was shaped during a period of uncertainty when the region chose stability in the face of change.
3: The past 50 years have demonstrated our capacity to deliver stability. And now we must prove for the next 50 years we can leverage that stability for transformation and shared prosperity. And therefore what I want to see, and that's what the big push is all about, is how do we leverage the foundation of stability that this EC dollar has given us and that we have shepherded, that we have stewarded, as stewards, that we have delivered for our people, to now move to transformation and increasing prosperity for every citizen of this currency union.
1: The decision made in 1976 became more than a monetary adjustment. It became a foundation of stability, of confidence, of trust. And perhaps that is the real story behind EC $2.70,

0: Apologies, we should have turned dim to the lights. And because you came to a panel discussion, you also went to the movies. Great work by the production team. A round of applause for them, please. Great work. We're going to come to... Yes, absolutely. We'll come now to... We're getting close to the end of this evening's program. Absolutely insightful program. Extraordinary, memorable. But to make it even more memorable as well, this is only one of the activities to celebrate the PEG, right, for the past 50 years. We also had an ECCB PEG at 50 essay competition. And returning to the podium to talk with us about the winners of that essay competition is Deputy Governor of the ECCB, Dr. Valda F. Henry. Let me ask you to welcome her back to the stadium, to the stage, to announce the stadium, right? To the stage to announce the winner. Well, it might have been, it might well be a stadium, given the energy in the room. Thank you so much, Dr. Henry.
1: Good night again. And so we had two essay competitions between the secondary schools and the tertiary colleges. And the winners, I'm going to give the winners, but I would just like to acknowledge the judges of the secondary school led by Giovanni Brown as the chair, Dr. Jadis Manning, Mrs. Carmen Blanchett Brown, Mrs. Angela Eswick, and Ms. Francine Felicin. Yeah. So if they're here, they could just stand. Let us see you, the judges of the secondary school. Thank you very much. And for the tertiary colleges, the judges, led by Dr. Chanel Thompson, Mr. Rosbert Humphrey, Ms. Patricia Welch, Mrs. Beverly Labadi, and Mrs. Laurel Seraphine Bedford. I know some of you are here, so just stand, let us see you. Thank you very much. And so the winner of the secondary school, we are awarding three places, is Ms. Janie King from St. Vincent and the Grenadines from the St. Vincent Girls High School. Second place, Mr. Demar Ferrara from the Commonwealth of Dominica from the Isaiah Thomas Secondary School. And the third place winner, Ms. Brianne Winston, also from the Commonwealth of Dominica, from the Dominica Grammar School. For the tertiary colleges, our winners are Mr. Nathan Alexis, again from St. Vincent and the Grenadines to the top prizes. From the St. Vincent Community College. Second place goes to Jaida Victor, Ms. Jaida Victor from Grenada, from the T.A. Marishaw College. And the third place winner, Ms. Kelly Detterville from St. Lucia, Sir Arthur Lewis Community College. And before I take my seat again, I would like to thank the 50th Anniversary PEG Committee, and I would like the members to stand for their yeoman work. I also want to acknowledge the great support, the support given by the CRD team, MISD team, and all the, and ASDAD, who also did some good work with us for the support given. So PEG committee, please take a stand. Mrs. Raquel Leons, Mrs. Teresa Smith, Zanel Akers, Ms. Naomi Francis, Ms. Cosilla, Jeremiah, St. Louis Jeremiah, Ms. Valencia Grant, and Mr. Aldrin Bushy. What's Aldrin's name again? Aldrin Bushy. Thank you very much.
0: Thank you so much, Dr. Valda Henry. And of course, because she is modest, she wouldn't thank herself, but let me thank her for the tremendous work that she's put into the entire activities. Great work, Dr. Henry. I know it has been breathless. You've tethered yourself to this. I think Governor and Deputy Governor know what I'm talking about. She's tethered herself to this project, and it has come off magnificently. So a round of applause, please, again for Dr. Henry. Let's stay with the theme of giving thanks. We can now welcome to give the expressions of thanks, the vote of thanks, in spoken word, Ms. Zarnell Akers. Ladies and gentlemen, please give her a round of applause as she comes to give the spoken word expressions of thanks.
2: Good evening, all. Mr. Moderator, allow me to adopt the protocol so ably established, except to acknowledge the presence of Her Excellency, Governor General of St. Kitts, Dame Marcella Liber. Tonight's vote of thanks will be delivered through spoken word entitled Celebrating Progress, Charting the Future. Today, we gather with hearts full of pride, reflecting on a journey taken with stride. 50 years of strength and stability, 50 years of confidence in the EC currency, 50 years of growth in our ECCU, 50 years of showing what a currency peg can do. Thanks to ECCB's executive and those who planned, together we build a future so grand. The silent contributors, dedicated and true, their efforts have made dreams come into view. Their hard work fueled this collective drive, ensuring our progress continues to thrive. With unity and hope, we look ahead to a future where all our aspirations are led. A special thank you to the moderator and panel for their resolve and wisdom guiding us so well. Your insights inspire, your wisdom shines of how the EC to US dollar peg stood tall through the times. We look forward to many more years ahead with courage, purpose, and stability widespread. Guests and friends from near and far, your presence shines like a guiding star. Together we celebrate what we've achieved in the journey forward, we believe, and set new goals to be accomplished with a vision of pride and promise. Future horizons, bright and clear, with faith and hope, we persevere. The big push, collective action for shared prosperity, a rallying call for resilience, growth, and unity, charting a course of transformation, building a future with determination. With vision strong and spirits bold, our story of progress will be told. So let us honor and celebrate this milestone today with gratitude that guides our way. 50 years of success and grace, a journey we'll forever embrace. Standing united, hand in hand, we forge ahead across the region. May blessings flow and spirits soar, together thriving forevermore. Celebrating progress, charting the future, 50 years of confidence, 50 years par excellence.
3: Member of staff in the currency department.
0: Absolutely. Very good. Another round of applause for Zarnell Akers. I've never heard a vote of thanks delivered in spoken word like that. Brilliant. Absolutely brilliant. A member of staff, Governor, reminds us in the currency department, showing that it's not just the blue and green economy, but the orange economy is alive and well inside these walls. By the way, they've also done all internally the peg jingle that you heard earlier and which you'll hear at the end. Excellent. Absolutely. So you get two rounds of applause. Brilliant. And the mixing was done internally as well. So, yes. Very good. Very good. So you don't need to look outside. Everything is inside. You have everything you need right here. Okay, very, very good. So great creativity, innovation, yeah, internally. Right, Mr. Antoine? Very, very good. It all leads me to thank you all for being here. It was was a little boy who wanted a quick meal, fast food. You know, like we say, like you were qualifying your questions, your answers earlier. He said, not that it's the right thing to do, not that it's the right thing to eat fast food, right? And he asked his grandfather for McDonald's. His grandfather said, sure, you can get McDonald's, but you have to spell it first. The boy said, okay, sorry, on second thoughts, let me get KFC. So, the framers of this peg, the successive governors, have shown that they're not taking any shortcuts like that little boy. They are putting in the work. They've put in the hard work, and what we're celebrating today is their hard work. It's been a baton that has been passed over the past 5 decades, and it has redounded to the benefit of the ECCU and the over 600,000 people who call this area home. We thank them. We thank you for having been here. This has been a powerfully perspicacious discussion, and we look forward to you taking this message across the entire ECCU, because this discussion cannot stand and rest here. It has to continue with the young people, with all of the people of our region, because we must celebrate our successes, but we must also be ready for the future, a future that is uncertain, but a future that can be bright if we all come together. Community is the word. Thank you all, ladies and gentlemen. Really appreciate it. It just leaves me to invite everyone in attendance, please, if you're able to join us for cocktail reception and live musical entertainment at the fountain. Some of it, perhaps we might get some internal entertainment as well, some of it because you have such great artists and creatives so internally. So perhaps we can also get some entertainment from within. So musical entertainment and cocktails at the fountain right afterwards. May I ask you, ladies and gentlemen, please, if you are able to stand as we have the departure of Governor General, Her Excellency, the Governor General of the Federation of St. Christopher Nevis, Her Excellency Dame Marcella Liburd, GCMG, JP, and other dignitaries. We thank so much the Governor General for being here.

0: 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Because the best stories are the ones you never planned. 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

Listen, we're going to see a special good evening. I'm going to teach and every one of you guys locking up from wherever you guys are. No, I'm not late. There's a kind of program going on. Some of them don't like. I just decided to let the music do what it has to do, yeah? After all, it's Wednesday. It's the first day of July. But by now, you should know the names. Father the King, I'm here with you guys, and I'm here with you until midnight. So I'm giving you guys nothing but the best, yeah? On a Wednesday, yeah?

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It's at your final hour, guys. 16 minutes, making us free up till the 12 o'clock hour, yeah? Yeah, till midnight. Guys, don't forget tomorrow, please allow me actually jumpstart your weekend right here, right? 9 to 12. Final segment.

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0: money is like a sixth sense, and you can't make use of the others without it. Perhaps
1: fail to.
0: So we ask that you sit back,
1: don't
0: relax too much, maybe take gratification.

This is to be appointed director and financial secretary in the government of St. Kitts and Nevis. Mr. Carlton Foxen and Mrs. Foxen. This is to be appointed director and permanent secretary in the Ministry of Finance, the government of St. Lucia. Mr. Francis Fontenelle also joining us virtually. Chief director of policy, our own Dr. D. Tracy Boyce. Distinguished panelist, Mrs. Rosalind Edwards. Our former appointed director on the ECCB Board of Directors, she holds the honor of the longest-serving female director on the Board of Directors, as well as one of the longest-serving board members of the ECCB. Dr. Wendell Samuel, Acting Assistant Secretary General at the CARICOM Secretariat and Head of the Economic Integration, Innovation, and

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1: we about to shake
0: St. Lucia Youth Parliament, and also the gang or your moderator of this evening, the one alone, director of news, sports, and current affairs at the ABS TV and radio.
1: Baby shaking in the waves, hit the flashlight to see her face, and she looking like a snack cute.

representatives of the international and regional organizations, representatives of the financial institutions, our other specially invited guests, and here I want to recognize Patrick and the team from World Bank who are here with the Caribbean Action Accountants General Network.

0: the chubby chick. It's still go back and thotty and some bummy shit. Ooh. I don't eat why they touch me. Like I don't always keep the hammer next to me. Like I ain't got a header to the left of me. Like we ain't in these streets more than sesame. But that shit chicken, why she texting me? Why she keep calling my phone speaking sexually? Every time I'm out, why she stressing me? You call her Stephanie, I call her Heffany.
1: Started from the bottom, now we here.

fact that it could have been gained that experience as long as it has, speaks to not only the efficacy of the

the nation's development program. She was the longest serving female member of the board of the Eastern Caribbean Central Bank and also served on the board of the Caribbean Development Bank. Ladies and gentlemen, please welcome Mrs. Rosamund Edwards.

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1: So it's not just young people are investing, trading, and investing, not just on shit. Excellent.

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1: Fearless Kevin.

Brianni Winston, also from the Commonwealth of Dominica, from the Dominica Grammar School. For the tertiary colleges, our winners are Mr. Nathan Alexis, again from St. Vincent and the Grenadines, to the top prizes. From the St. Vincent Community College, second place goes to Jaida Victor from Grenada. From the

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has dawned, and I am grateful and thankful for the opportunity to be with you this morning. Good morning to you, Grenada, Carrico, Petey Martinique, many of you waking up, yeah, in Belmont. Good morning to you, Woodlands. Good morning, Calivini. Good morning. Welcome. Good morning. Good morning to my dear friend in Welcome, Donnell and Tarion Richards, as they wake up. I'm sure they're doing that with Ariane. She may have them up already. Good morning to you. Hey, Mr. Grappi in Calivini. Good morning. Mr. and Mrs. Macfield, how are you doing? Good morning to you, and for many of you waking up in Big Paris, St. Andrews, how are you doing? Good morning to you, Budge Grove, how are you doing? I do hope that you are well. I hope you're enjoying every bit of what you are doing, and I hope with God's help, you're not just standing there waiting for something to happen, but you're doing more. Conference, hey, Tivoli. Hey, how are you doing? Homitage, how are you doing? How are you folks up there? Bylands, how is Bylands, by the way? Bylands doing well, yeah, people and Ladig. Ladig got some sweet mangoes, you know. I know that, some nice sweet mangoes, boy. Oh, gosh, good morning to Ladig. No things happening there. You so go up there. Cocoa used to be sweet, too, boy. And you get a cocoa from Ladig and you cut it and you suck it. It used to be real sweet. I don't know if they're still sweet. Good morning. Good morning, Ladig, to all of you who were there. All right, folks, it's a great morning to be with you. For those of you listening in New York and wherever you are across the world, I am Pastor Stanford Simon. This is Morning Glory, and this program comes through compliments this station. I thought we're going to have a great time today. Brother Jimmy Bristol, yeah, went to his home, pre-recorded the interview I did with him, and I did a nice interview with him. Very interesting discussion, and I'm sure you will enjoy that. I will be sharing that with you. It's about half an hour long. And how we live our lives, very, very interesting. Had a good discussion on that. All right, give God thanks for his goodness, his mercy, and his provision. Father, we thank you for the wonderful opportunity you give us to serve. Thank you for today. Thank you for the joy we have through your Son, Jesus Christ. Thank you, God, for the blessings you bestow upon us day after day. Even when we failed you, you do not fail us. We pray that you have your own way within us, God, as we worship and praise.

You today in Jesus' precious name, amen, amen, and amen. Good morning, everybody. Welcome to Morning Glory. Be blessed. Some great worship. We begin with Hillsongs as we give God all the thanks for what He has done.

0: Something big is coming. It's going to be huge. It's going to be inspirational.
1: July 21st, 2022. July 21st, 2022.
0: If you are able,
2: this is a call to action. Church on the

0: pleasant good day to Grenada Car Group, Peter Martin. For those of you listening across the Caribbean and the world, I am Pastor Stanford Simon. Good to be with you again. I'm here with Brother Jimmy Bristol. Good day to you, Brother Jimmy.
1: Good day, Pastor. Good day, everybody. Wonderful to be with you all again.
0: How are you keeping?
1: Fine, thank you.
0: All right, that's
1: very
0: wonderful.
1: Very well, thank you very much.
0: I had a good week. I hope you had a good week, too.
1: Yes, so far, yeah.
0: Well, the rain is falling, that's what
1: I'm Yeah. It's the grass is growing fast, everything looking nice and green, the dust has settled down, the temperature has dropped.
0: Yes.
1: And we're blessed, you know. You can see the extreme temperatures in Europe, 40 degrees in France and Paris, I mean, unheard of.
0: Wow.
1: 40 degrees centigrade, that's hot.
0: That's hot.
1: Yeah, I was there last year, and, you know, 30, and that was hot because the degree for degree, 30 degrees over there is much hotter, feels much hotter than 30 degrees here. I imagine 40, something's going on. So we are fortunate and we are blessed that although we had some hot days a few weeks ago, it went up past 34, I think, which is itself is unusual. Mm. We still have a good climate for the time being.
0: Right, yes.
1: And we are blessed and we should appreciate the blessing and try and maintain this wonderful environment in which we live.
0: I was speaking to a farmer and he was so happy. He said, I'm going home and do some work now, you know. He said, I feel so good with the rain falling, the moist. And they said, the land is soft. The rain is not pouring so much that it's washing away.
1: Right. It's a nice type of rain.
0: It's a nice type of rain.
1: Yeah. It's more gentle, so it's soaking in gradually.
0: Yes.
1: Yeah, we don't want a flood.
0: No.
1: No.
0: No, it is.
1: No, it's really good. It's really good.
0: All right. So what are you talking about today?
1: Well, we always talk about life.
0: Yeah,
1: I like to talk about life because my problem, I've always said this, is I have to understand for myself what life is about. Mm-hmm. It's a puzzle, and I'm trying to figure it out every day. And if I can make a headway in that direction and share it, I think that'd be probably help us all.
0: Right.
1: I'm not saying I'm right in my analysis, but at least I make an analysis and we could have a discussion.
0: Right.
1: And you see trends of behavior around as we go through day to day. And I'm puzzled because some of them make no sense. And I'm seeking an explanation why people are behaving a certain way. And how does that compare to what we should be doing, what our role is in this life? In other words, understanding what life is truly about. If we do understand what life is truly about, it should guide our actions.
0: Right.
1: And I think it makes sense to say that life is about doing good things, because what's the point of doing bad things? Yeah, it's not productive.
0: Yeah.
1: So, but what I see around more and more every day are greater and more examples of wrong things.
0: Mm.
1: They may be small, some of them may be large, but that's more and more and more.
0: Generally,
1: yes. It's a deterioration in goodness.
0: Mm-hmm.
1: And goodwill and more selfish conduct and that sort of thing. So, yeah, and that's what I try to do, and that's what I want to do today is further delve in to analyze this with the help of the Bible and see maybe we can find an answer and get some guidance to reverse that trend.
0: Right, help us to think about it.
1: Help us, as we go day to day, because I think we bulldoze our way through life without giving much thought to the consequences of our actions. And I think therein lies the problem. And we ought to check our actions regularly to see if we are against a benchmark, to see if we are on the right track.
0: Mm-hmm.
1: If you don't have a benchmark, if you don't have a comparator, you wouldn't really know where you're going.
0: You go anywhere. Well,
1: yes. You need, you know, as I said, you need your running day in the Olympics. You have to run in a lane. So we got to find out what those lanes are in life, where the boundaries are, what the lanes are, where the boundaries are, so that will keep us in check. so that the race and the movement in life is straight down within a path, a defined path, and that then means our efforts are concentrated along this defined path, mm-hmm. and therefore will reap the better reward and benefit rather than being scattered and zigzagging. Because if you zigzag, you take twice the distance to reach where you're going.
0: Right.
1: But if you go straight in a straight line, of course. So that's by that analogy is what I want to do. Okay? So now I received by way of WhatsApp from a nice gentleman in Trinidad who was sending me little messages, this message. It goes like this. Human beings were created to be loved. And things were created to be used. Mm-hmm. But today, things are being loved and human beings are being used. But that's true.
0: Yeah. The law of truth is.
1: Imagine today that is what is happening, right? Today. And 2,000 years ago, in the Sermon on the Mount, Jesus said this, and this is reflected in the Gospel according to Matthew chapter 6, mm-hmm. verses 19 to 21. 2,000 years ago, Jesus warned us about what is happening today. That's amazing, eh?
0: Right.
1: He said this, "Do not store up for yourselves treasures on earth, where moth and rust destroy, and where thieves break in and steal. But store up for yourselves treasures in heaven, where moth and rust do not destroy, and where thieves do not break in and steal. For where your treasure is, there your heart will be also." Now, how come that? Because that's what we're doing now, is not following Jesus' famous teaching and the Sermon on the Mount. We are storing up treasures here on earth.
0: Which following our own way.
1: Yeah. We are accumulating. And therefore, since we are focused now on accumulating for ourselves, the more treasure we have on earth, there your heart will be also. That is what you start to love. That is why we are now loving the things. Mm-hmm. And what we do on the flip side, automatically, if you love things, the flip side has to be you're going to use people. Because people have become, to get the things that you love, people become secondary. Mm-hmm. Hence human trafficking, hence child labor exploitation, hence exploitation of adult labor, hence modern day slavery, where even adults in England and Germany finding them in virtual captivity being used as slaves by business people. Yeah. In the heart of London, you have people working as maids for rich people, and they treat them in such a way they take their passport and they have them like almost like slaves in their rich homes in the richest part of London. Yeah. Why do we do that? Why do we abuse each other? Exploit each other? Mm-hmm. Because our heart is in our possessions.
0: Our possession is driving our heart, driving our thoughts and driving our actions.
1: Yes, but the question is, why? And this is where the analysis comes in. Mm-hmm. And I believe this is why. First, I believe we don't understand who God is. And our road in life. And secondly, because of that, we live our lives in fear. Mm-hmm. In fear of the unknown. In fear of what may happen tomorrow. Mm-hmm. So we seek security in the obvious. And the only obvious around us are things. Mm-hmm. Because things, for example, give us a sense of security. A house will reflect in the society a certain standing.
0: Right.
1: Look at me now. You ever see them pickup truck, how they get in bigger and bigger wheels and blacker window, mm-hmm. And more things on them.
0: Attached to them.
1: Attached to them. They get in wider. They put in cover over the wheel now so you can put a wider wheel and the higher they jack them up and they look menacing. What do you think? That is an extension of the owner's personality. It is a reflection of that person who's like that. That person feels powerful. Look at me. I am driving this powerful machine. I am walking down the road with a pit bull on a chain. I have power. It's part of the same thing. And it is because they are afraid to be humble, because they think people will take advantage of them, and they won't be what they have around them won't reflect them as being having some status in the society. So therefore they accumulate more and use it in a way that's aggressive. Because when somebody had a pit bull walking on the road, it's like, hey, don't mess with me. Or when the guy's coming home with the pickup truck, I have my get out of my way kind of thing, right?
0: I've arrived,
1: okay? Or a guy goes to the gym and lifts a million weights and he walks into a club. You better move aside because you know he's going to lick you down. You understand what I'm saying?
0: Yeah.
1: That's part of it. Well, I've got 20 tattoos showing off, so if I'm tough, yeah? That's part of it. Because we are scared. So these attributes, these things that we accumulate, or these things that we do, are defense mechanisms. They're there to protect us. We design them, and we think that's what we need to protect us, right? Mm-hmm. And therefore, we get more and more. But the more we get, is the more conceited, self-centered, and selfish we get. And we trample on others, and we get a little bit of power, and then we start to abuse it. Well, you know, don't tell me I reach, you know? You know what I mean?
0: Yeah.
1: I reach. Yeah.
0: Yeah.
1: So, and it's because we are afraid, because we don't understand what life is about.
0: But what are we afraid of?
1: Well, this is the thing. Because we don't understand what life is about, we are afraid. But we must try and understand what life is about. Because, folks, no matter how much pickup truck or pit bull or tattoo or big house or whatever you have, you're going to die. We're all going to die, and you're not going to take it with you. So what is the point? I've said this many times, but this is a different analysis. So we've got to figure out what it's about, and therefore have confidence in exhibiting conduct that is based on care, compassion, empathy, and love for each other. So we develop relationships between each other, as opposed to relationships with things that drive us away from each other. Child exploitation, human trafficking, and all this, where human beings are being used, forced labor, modern day slavery, is all to get money, you know. At the end of the day, it's for the people who are abusing and using them, the smugglers of human beings across into Europe from Africa and so forth. It's all money they're doing it for. If there was no money in it, they wouldn't do it.
0: No.
1: Right? So everything is money. They want more money. I want more money. I want money to do this. And he becomes a kingpin in whichever part of the world he is, and with all his gold ring and whatever. And he is now big, made it. That's what they want. They're driven by this thing. And they want to set up the treasures on earth. But does that benefit the world? No. Because look at the heartache of all these poor people drowning. Yesterday, a man with his daughter clinging on his back.
0: Yeah,
1: I didn't even
0: hard.
1: Look at the pictures.
0: That was hard.
1: In Mexico.
0: I couldn't look.
1: Imagine what they said, this is going to be disturbing. I didn't even look at it. Because I couldn't. I know I'd have breakdown. I know it would have spoiled my day. I would get angry. And I would go to work. And I would take it out on people on the road. Because I'd be angry with society. I avoided it. But is that good? That's what human trafficking results in. That is what exploitation of countries results in. Economic refugees or political refugees. Because big countries who have power are dictating who is in the government, and that government, knowing that they have the support of the big time power, abuses the citizenry,
0: right. Threatens
1: them to the extent that they have to run, and they're running away to the same country that's supporting the abuse, and then they stop them coming because they don't want them, and it's a lose-lose situation. Is that what we want? You see, folks, if we don't look at it as God said, Jesus said, the number one love your Lord your God. Yes. Love your neighbor as yourself.
0: Love your God with all your
1: right. Mind. But you have to have confidence that you can do that. You must not fear loving your neighbor. You must fear giving your friend, giving somebody, even as a competitor, a leg up. You know, we don't want to help. I'm a lawyer. I don't want to help that next lawyer. Oh, they won't take all the clients. But it doesn't work like that. If you give it a chance and you help that person, one day they will help you too. Or the very client might say, boy, I heard that Jimmy helped somebody, so I hear so-and-so helps. You know, I like that kind of character trait. I'll send some people by him. Mm. It works. It does happen. You don't have to be afraid. There's enough for us all. But we are afraid. And we think, we think, you know what? It drives us. That fear of not succeeding if we are kind. We don't understand what God is saying to us, that we must be humble and loving. And the other thing we don't understand is that, and we shun God, so we don't listen to His word, is because we don't understand that no matter what mistakes we made, there's still a chance for us. Yeah. And this God out there is not a God with a big stick licking us down. You know, people don't want to go to church or acknowledge God because they don't want to be dictated in the way they live their lives, as we just discussed. And they think God is telling them, going to punish them and all this nonsense. But God is not that sort of God. If you look for example, Psalm 145, verses 8 and 9. The Lord is gracious and compassionate, slow to anger and rich in love. The Lord is good to all. He has compassion on all He has made. To all. Isn't that Jesus said when somebody asked Him, how many times do we forgive?
0: Yeah.
1: He says 70 times 7. In other words, all the time. He is a forgiving God. He said, look, I have come here. So if you make a mistake, because I made you, I know you're not perfect. So have confidence in this. Mm-hmm. Have confidence in the fact that you're not perfect. I personally have felt very guilty when I make a mistake. And I had to read deep in the Bible and find where it says, don't worry about that. You are meant to make mistakes. Don't think it's the end of the world, because you also have God's grace and mercy. Mm-hmm. He's there to help us. He's not there to push us down. Mm-hmm. So reach out to Him and say, look, you know what?
0: I messed up.
1: Right. I know I messed up. Give me a chance. Let's move forward. And you'll feel better. He's not there to put a hitting you over the head. And all this long time way preachers used to preach, you're going to burn in heaven and hell and all of this nonsense. It's not like that at all. It's about love. It's about reaching out and giving you a chance every day, every minute. It's like somebody sending a Rolls Royce to take you to work every day. You wouldn't take it? Give you a free ride? Well, what Jesus is doing, He's giving us a free ride. We have the opportunity for a free ride, but we've got to jump in the car.
0: You can't stay outside and receive.
1: No, you can't. If you want to get a ride from A to B, you got to jump in the car. So He said, look, I'll give you the ride. This is easy. But we just have this thing that He's going to dictate to us what to do, and you're afraid to let go and be humble. Humility is one of our biggest problems, the lack of humility. Mm-hmm. And this is a problem. We can't see. Look after each other. Everything works for the good of those who love God. No matter where you are and what situation is. Right? So put His teaching first, which is very simple, about loving each other. In essence, that's what it is. And let's go from there in confidence. You don't have to do what you want to do all the time. Think about the effect on other people.
0: Right.
1: And that's, you know, that's part of the treasure on earth,
0: yeah,
1: thing is that we just want to do what we want to do. We are a treasure of power.
0: Because if you take time to know persons, take time to love them, care for them based on what the Bible said, you'd have a better relationship, and you wouldn't look into use people, but you look to love them.
1: Yeah. What it says in Lamentations chapter 3, I really like this. In fact, I see it marked in my Bible here. Chapter 3. I'm going to read from verse 19. I remember my affliction and my wandering. Affliction is your hurt. Wandering. Moving through life, you don't know where you're going, you're unhappy, you're vexed with everybody. Nothing working. The bitterness and the gall, like you hate everything, you're aggressive. I remember them, and my soul is downcast within me. I feel depressed, down, ascarmic. Yet, this I call to mind, despite what I see as trouble here, this is what I call to mind, and therefore I have hope. And this is what he calls to mind. Because of the Lord's great love, we are not consumed. For his compassions never fail. They are new every morning. Great is your faithfulness. I say to myself, the Lord is my portion. Therefore, I will wait for him. This is the confidence that we can have. Despite what you see, your vision, what is going through your mind as the ills in life, leave that alone and focus on God. Because he is going to look after us. We have to wait for him. We have to develop ourselves, change our approach, hone our character, fine-tune, be tuned into his word, what he's saying. Tune in to his radio station. Get on his frequency and you will receive the message. If you don't tune in to 105.5 or 95 point whatever or whatever it is, you're not going to get their message. You got to tune into his message and you will receive it. Clear reception.
0: You got to be at the right place doing the right thing.
1: Yes. Look at verse 40 of Lamentations chapter 3. Let us examine our ways and test them, and let us return to the Lord. Let us examine our ways and test them. Is what we are doing, is it right? Is it beneficial? Does it help my fellow man? Does it help my family? Does it really help me? Or is it just a short-term insulation from my the effect of my bad behavior? What am I trying to do? Let us return to the Lord. That is the key. We have to understand that. And that is where I think we're not understanding that it can work if we give it a chance. But the more we move over to loving things and using human beings, and not the other way, loving human beings and using things, the worse off we are. We dig a bigger and bigger hole, and we don't understand why we can't get out of it. While we still, despite all that we may have, we are still supremely unhappy, angry with other people we miss, who appear to us to be so-called successful or happy, and we are bitter, and that brings envy, jealousy, the worst things, character traits, yeah. And it all mash up, so you see where it goes. It is simple, folks. Put on your brakes, turn off your engine, have a thought, right? Service your life, start back on, fresh oil, and you're purring.
0: Ready to roll.
1: You're ready to roll.
0: Ready to roll.
1: That is what we have to do.
0: And I think the passage that you spoke about earlier on, of Matthew chapter 6,
1: yes,
0: kind of pulled together.
1: Yes. The treasures. Do not store up for yourselves treasures on earth where moth and rust destroy and where thieves break in and steal. But store for yourselves treasures in heaven where moth and rust do not destroy and where thieves do not break in and steal. For where your treasure is, there your heart will be also. We all love our children. Imagine if your children didn't love you, how you'd feel. So love your children and love your fellow man. Because to provide for the children whom you love, you also got to make sure that you allow the fellow man to provide for his or her children as well. That means we have to live in harmony. If all of us want to provide for our children, if all of us want to dress them up nicely to go to school and have on our shoes, and don't you think we have to treat each other right? We all want the same things in life. We're no different. We all want the same things in life. They did a survey. I saw reading about a survey done the other day. And all the people, all want, all over the world, all these radicals, and don't bother with them, whether it's left, right, or center radical. Everybody wants a home, wants a job, wants food on the table as a basic.
0: to start with.
1: Yes. Mm-hmm. And some people get upset when they don't have it. The right wing, a lot of right wing people, they're very poor. So they're angry. A lot of the left wing people, very poor, so they're angry. They're angry with the same thing, you know. Yeah.
0: Yeah?
1: Yeah.
0: Can't get a home.
1: No.
0: Can't put food on the table and may not have a job.
1: Right. That's what if you look at it, what's driving a lot of it. So let's put our hearts where our treasure is, and let that treasure be not here but in heaven. That's the key to life.
2: Yes.
1: Let's focus on the right things, and the wrong thing is all of this nonsense around here. Just look at Grenada, how the society is deteriorating rapidly. We get a car, we think now because we have a car, everybody has a car now. The traffic jam is the norm in Grenada. That we can drive as we want because we reach. And I have my car and I would use it how I want. You can't operate so.
0: There are rules.
1: Simple as that. Follow the rules.
2: Mm-hmm.
1: You can have what you want. You've got to use it responsibly and with consideration for others. And that's where you see that when you don't use it responsibly and you don't consider others, that's when you're falling in love with it, because you're using it to govern or to guide your conduct, and your conduct should only be guided by love.
0: Mm-hmm. Wonderfully said. Yeah. And well said. All right, pray for us as we close.
1: Father, help us in this deteriorating world as we slide down the slippery slope with greater rapidity than ever before, surrounded by things and power and possessions and position. Cause your Holy Spirit to dig deep within us and to pierce our souls and our hearts and our inner beings with a double-edged sword, Lord, to make us wake up to reality that we are getting nowhere, but we are going everywhere that we shouldn't go too fast. Redirect us, Lord, to you, so that we can enjoy the treasures in heaven. Let us have confidence in you, Lord, knowing that your compassions never fail. They're new every morning. Great is thy faithfulness. In the name of Jesus we pray. Amen.
0: Amen. Amen. The name of the program today?
1: Loving people and using possessions.
0: Loving people
1: and using possessions.
0: Okay. Well, you heard it there from my brother Jimmy. Loving people
1: and using possessions.
0: And using possessions. I want to wish you a beautiful day, as you have heard. And as you go today, think about it, to love people and use possessions. It is important, I think, for many of us.
3: Not the other way about.
0: Not the other way around. All right, it's good. I am Pastor Stanford Samuel, the brother Jimmy Bristol, wishing you a very beautiful and enjoyable day. Join us in next week at the same time. We do it all over again right here on the station.

St. George's Baptist Church. Purpose: the channel God chooses to fulfill the needs of humanity. Vision: building communities which become the model for winning people to Christ. Mission: goal: empowering people to enjoy prosperity and fulfillment in life. These are the purpose, vision, and mission of the St. George's Baptist Church.

Talking about you deserve it, he deserve it, he's an awesome God, he's a mighty God, he's Jehovah Jireh Elohim. There is none like unto him in all the earth, the heavens declare his glory. Good morning everybody. As you wake up and begin your day, for those of you who are allowing things to happen, Lafayette, oh, good morning to Lafayette, hey boy. For you in Mama Can, good morning to Mama Can, how are you doing there? I tell you, give God praise and glory for the uniqueness of his power. Man, how he take us through, yeah, he's an awesome God. We need to think about how we look at people, how we look at things, you know. We should love people and use things. Today we're using people and love things. I mean, it's unbelievable. You know, we loving things so much, are we forgetting people? Our love for people is gone. Things, our car, our house, our land, yeah. Oh Lord, our gadgets, our phone, our tablet, our computer, oh geez, the latest and this clothes and that clothes, whatever it is, man, we forgetting about people. We're more concerned about the things we have than people in our lives. Amazing. We spend more time on our phone than we spend time talking to the people around us. It's amazing. Yeah, it's so true. Our society has changed so much. Brother Jimmy's so right. Hey, God's blessings on you. I do hope something that Brother Jimmy Bristol said today is that helped you to think a bit differently. Look at yourself. Not stop looking at other people. Look at you. What are you doing to make this situation better? I do hope you find your heart to do something unique and special. I'm so happy and blessed to have spent this morning with you. Special thanks to Brother Jimmy Bristol for sharing with us. Go into peace, grace, and mercy of our Lord, and know that their dream killers out there, man, they'll do everything possible to destroy you or your dreams. Do not allow them to. Hold your head up, your shoulders up, go there, do and be the best you can. And know God wants to do a mighty work in your life, and to just pray God blessing over you and your family. I pray for success. I pray for clarity of thought, wisdom, knowledge, understanding in everything that you do. Do not give in. Maybe you're on the verge of giving up, giving in. Say, I had enough. No, don't give up. Walking away from your family, walking away from your marriage, a relationship, walking away from your job. I'm not sure what you're about to do. Think. Just take a minute. Take a day. Take a 2 days and just think it through. Take a week. Spend some time thinking about it. What are you doing with your own personal life? How are you treating other people? Maybe the way you have done, things you have done may just be ready to come back to haunt you, because you spend so much time loving things, forgetting people. Now you're facing your own reality. I don't know. Do your best you can, you hear? Go and love people for who they are. I am Pastor Stanford Simon, wishing you God's blessings and strength. He loves you dearly. Come on to me, all you are burdened and a heavy laden, and I will give you rest. I love you, but God loves you far more. Have a unique there in the presence of the Lord. Don't give in. Sunday, find yourself in the church. It's all available to you there.

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at Top of the Morning, Grenada, Kiari, Koofi, Dumont, and the rest of the Eastern Caribbean. My name is Miguel Cuoca. You call me Snya, S-N-W-I-A. Gonna take you through until it's gonna be 9 a.m. Good morning to those of you at the JLB right now, like the nurses, the orderlies, the doctors and calls, the law enforcement personnel that work through the night, as well as the security guards. Good morning. And the Solid Waste Management Authority people, right? The guys on the outside on the trucks, going around making sure that the neighborhood is clean, picking up the garbage as well. Good morning to y'all. The Grand Lake team that work throughout the night, and you're getting ready to head back into the main office to head home. Good morning. A lot of y'all are returning back from your early morning walk, or some of y'all came out and had your early morning swim. Yeah, strengthen that hands as well. Or you're probably just doing it in your comfort of your zone. Living room, gallery, probably underneath the house or somewhere around, but you're doing it in a comfort zone. It's Thursday, the second day of the new month, July. A lot of y'all will be celebrating today. You gotta go solid, and remember, solid as a rock is all about it, keeping on. Have a positive mind to that J-O-B today. Remember that. Don't waste any more of that time.

0: Don't wait for things to get easier, simpler, or better. Life will always be complicated. Learn to be happy right now. Otherwise, you will run out of time. Like some of y'all saying, hey, I want to reach at that particular age for me to start to be doing that. No, you got to do it right now, or else time waits on no man, no woman. So you got to do it. Got to go ahead with it. Got to go strive. You got to put a foot. You got to do it. Yeah? Not waiting and say, hey, when I reach 40 years old, I will take my first trip. I will take my vacation trip to go somewhere. No. You never know what's in front of you there for your 40 years. Yeah? Do it now. It's like the quoting for the people who do insurance. This says, never wait on when thing occurred and you said to yourself, I should have do that. I should have take out that life insurance, or I should have take out that, you know what I'm saying? Yeah. The present is now. The future lies within you, how you orchestrate it in terms of relating to the word. The future of your life could be in the next 5 minutes. Yeah? Like some of y'all say, the future. Nah, man, the future could be in the next 5 minutes. The way how you relate words towards people could be the future. Yeah? All right, let me take a break. And when we come back, 15 and a half, step it away from 6. We got more in the mix, reminding you, right here. 6:30, plead your call. Stay with us right here on 93. Loving the flavors you get with
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0: Ray Samuel, better known as Soca Ray, called this one Name a Ninja. Coming out from the Classic Calypso tent out from St. David. They'll be having their launch pretty soon. So you gotta keep tuning for more details. There are a good bit of artists there as well, like Rankin Marvin. I think like guys like Shireen. A good bit of them. I just don't want to just go off the head and call names, and some of them still, you know, in other tents. But the Classic Calypso tent will be coming up in launch pretty soon. All right. So let me get some information here. Let me just take the break. And when we take that break from here, when we come back, we get ready for our Plead Your Cause program. Stick with us right after these.
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0: pleasant good morning once again to our listening audience. And as I mentioned, that this program is a program where you could call in and air your views, your concern towards nation building, good criticism as well. And please avoid the name callings of individuals on this program. And this program is for educational purposes and is not for you to call in and, you know, advertise your business or whatever you're thinking about. It's a knowledgeable program. So once again, please, let's keep it clean, sweet, and short of your information as well, too. All right? All right, the number is 437-4933, and the line are open. All right, 437-4933, for those of you on the World Wide Web, is 1-473-437-4933. All right. I think we got a caller on the line. Hi, good morning. Hi, good morning.
1: This morning, I have a complaint, and that complaint comes from the vendors in the market. The vendors in the market they're asking for them to see management. They want to see management. They say it's a long time they haven't seen manager, and they want to see manager. They said because there are new developments among them, where they're leaving their goods in the night, and when they come back in the morning, the people going into, thieves going into their goods, taking their spices, their drinks, and the other goods, and you know, no compensation for that. And it is really bothering, and it's a new fear that is developing among them because it's becoming rampant, and they are asking to see management. So please, management, please try your best and be available so that the people could meet you. They say every time they go to the office, your door closed. They say it's happening a little while now. That door just shut. No manager. So they're calling on the manager to be, make himself present so that they could speak to him. Well, I ain't calling to advertise my cocoa ball this morning, so thank you, Snare.
0: Okay. You have a blessed one, sir.

0: Let's head back to the line once more. Hi, good morning.
1: Hi,
0: good morning.
1: This is WFM.
0: Yeah, this is WFM. Complete your course program. Are you calling for the program?
1: I'm calling for Marianne.
0: Okay.
1: Hello?
0: Hi, yes.
1: Listen to us. Marianne.
0: Yeah, listen to us on the telephone, not on the radio itself.
1: Yes. I want to make a request that my son lost his wallet, EG, and child of Marianne. Anyone finding it could drop it in at his brother's shop, but that's where he lost it.
0: Okay.
1: You have a driver's license, ID, passport, and all other items on it. So please, there is a reward. Ask them to drop it in for me by Ms. Buffett. Shop, please, in Marianne, Lower Road, Coco.
0: And what's the name bearing on the IDs inside of it?
1: Adrian Charles of Marianne.
0: Okay, then.
1: Yeah. Right. They could drop it on the hill in the way where he lives, by Reggie, his mother, Miss Canis.
0: Okay.
1: Or in Ms. Buffett's shop.
0: All right. And let me stand firm when the wicked rises. 437-4933. Well, in Europe, there are things saying people smuggling, convicted in France, found by the BBC, living in the UK and seeking asylum. Yeah, you know that. A lot of people does that. You know? A lot of the Asian people, you know, Indians, the Pakistanis. They travel all the way up to Europe and seek asylum. For what reason? I don't know. All right, let's get back to the line. Hi, good morning.
2: Hi, good morning, Shaggy. How are you doing?
0: No, it's not Shaggy. It's Naya. Good morning.
2: Oh, he's not hyped this morning. Okay. I want to address... I want me and you to do a little the FBI detective work. If I... missing from since, let's say, 1981. Let's say that, eh? And I happen to find you with my purse and my chain, you're responsible for my life, okay? You understand me? I'm not going to debate on it. Use your own upstairs and your own understanding, right? I want me and you to act as a FBI this morning. Okay? Another thing, I have my property in Labrie. And I make all the arrangements with the lawyer and all the people to get this young lady off of my property. And up to now, which is Kim Greenwich. And up to now, she's gone for my property. I expect him to come in to put my things into my house. I have my containers and them full and stuff to pack my thing into my house, and I would like her to move out of my house. I would like all of them to move from my house. Let me get my house to put my stuff.
0: Okay. All right.
2: Let me, and if I'm saying it here, when you leave people in your place and you travel, these people that want to take over your place, you don't trust your children and you don't trust stranger. Don't trust nobody.
0: Okay, ma'am.
2: Your children is just as bad as the stranger.
0: Thank you.
2: But when people want things, they need to go and work for it. Okay?
0: All right.
2: Need to go and work for it.

0: Things like that, get the authority people involved. I mean, no need to be calling and talk about that on the radio. All right, let's see what's happening. Hi, good morning. Can you do me a favor? Can you load the radio down in the background for me, please? It's giving me a feedback, terrible feedback, and it's also giving the listeners as well to a terrible feedback. Okay, hello, are you there?
1: Yes, good morning.
0: Hi, good morning.
1: Okay,
0: I'm not hearing that caller good because of, I think, the background. The background noise in the back there. 437-4933. 20 minutes moving up to the 7 o'clock hour. I know a lot of y'all will be glued today at the football match. Seeing that game yesterday with Belgium and Senegal. Oh my God. The African nation are very strong, eh? Let's see who's on the line. Hi, good morning.
2: Morning. How are you doing today, my friend? You great?
0: I'm okay.
2: Right, two things quickly. So a gentleman in northeast area, you know who you are. I would like you to contact me. You are, because what happened, the contractor that's doing the house, of course, that you know about, he has not been paid since November. Right, and the house is left unfinished. And of course, she's trying to get in contact with you and nobody is responding. So she has asked me since the other day for you to see what's happening. Contractor, because the contractor needs to be paid. But to add insult to injury, apparently, the person who's working left 400 blocks on the side of the road and asked her to bring it up for herself, because he has not been paid. So the house is not finished. So you know who you are. If you could call me, because the house needs to finish. You can't start in somebody's house and stop. But because I think the reason too is the contractor being not paid, not the gentleman. And finally, I want to plead my cause. The lady in the River Road, you know who we are, because we can't call name. He accustomed helping me out and so with different things. I want you to get in contact with Boogie for me. Because I'll have to have him to go down to the Carnage this Saturday to buy a breakfast for Nanny, right? Try and see if he can come before 7 a.m. because I understand that the breakfast must be sold out very quickly, right? So the lady in River Road, call me, or probably if you've got to get in contact with him, you could ask him if you could go down by Nanny, right? So Nanny would love to have a breakfast from the Carnage this Saturday morning from 7 a.m. and she wants to see him. So Nanny, don't forget to call Boogie to either call me, because she needs to get the breakfast this Saturday, and the gentleman from Northeast, right, call me, because the contractor has not been paid and the house is unfinished. Thank you, Sheriff Snyder, for giving me the opportunity. Have a great

347-4933. Hey, good morning to you, Wayne Francis. Oh my goodness me. Cynthia Gordon, good morning to you.

0: And let's see if we can head back to the next this line here and see what's happening. Hi, good morning.
1: Good morning, Snai. How are you and the family? Listen, civil society is asking the Grenadians to call, contact your ministers, the PS, on the with the bus service, if they can get a card, a courtesy card, so they won't be stressed by the police or the driver. So when it's raining, you can help the seniors and disabled get off and on the bus until they get the bus service working. And when they get bus service working, they'll have a card to show the police and the driver so they can get off and on in the rain. Don't have to wait to be, you know, in traffic, and you know, with less stress on the driver and the police. You know, that's what the civil society acts and the minister, people of Grenada. Contact the ministers, you know, to help them with that card for the elderly. It'll help a lot. Okay, have a good day.
0: All right, thank you. I hope a lot of you all are getting your stuff organized, because I know the season is here. Avoid the high level of putting up more money on all your Airbnb or your taxi fare, because we got a lot of visitors coming in to enjoy. We have new ones coming in. I have a lot of new ones coming in. And there will be a lot of international television crew coming in as well to have part of the showcase of Grenada culture. Yeah? 437-4933. Hey, good morning to Abinas. Hope you all having a good morning. Blessed one as well. When the wicked rise against the eye. Let's see who's on my line. Hi, good morning. Okay.

0: Let's head back to the lines. Hi, good morning.
1: Good morning, sir. How are you this morning?
0: Hi, good, sir.
1: Yeah, well, I cool, yeah. Now, the plan is to come. Okay, now, when the NMP was in office, no rain didn't used to fall. No rain at all used to fall away apart of Grenada. No rain didn't used to fall in the bus terminals and flood the bus terminals in Glenville. Now, they doing a proper job there now. You check, this government is doing something in the Glenville bus terminals now. They have all the equipment that is digging trench and thing to divert the water back maybe to the sea. They have all the sand, all the gravel, and everything already. And all those on them, all those drivers and bus conductors who should complain and thing, make my way, call and say, okay, well, things is happening now. Things is going on for all you in the bus, Glenville, Tomilas. You know what I mean? It's a lot taking place in the Glenville right now and thing. But all you can see that. But when the NMP build all these folk over them and they call it bus shelters, and people still used to get wet and run out from the folk shelters and them and go to the next areas, all you didn't used to see that. But now the NDC doing something now, call and speak about instead of all you have to put up thing. I love Facebook and making my way and climbing bus tires and see, I mean, place flooding. This is not the first time rain falling in Glenville. And the kind of a thing what people call and talk about now. I never heard some people used to call and talk about that when NMP was in office. And my friend, me don't praise no government. I ain't praising no politician, but my taxpayers' money involved. My taxpayers' money involved, 15 road, hospital, whatever. So I like to talk about the good things what our government is doing. That's me. So I don't go inside of a church, or I do not lean down on my knee and praise government and praise politician. I talk to all the good things they are doing and write one thing. Things is happening in the gravel bus terminals day. Recently, maybe the rain goes still fall, but how it will be, maybe it mightn't be so again. So hats off to this government, come and touch up in the gravel bus terminals. And this fall come the NMP bill and they call it for bus shelters. This was not right. Why the past government did not make one thing when people was in the lockup, in the COVID, they was doing the folk shelter in Greville, and they call it bullshit shelter. Everybody have a blessed day. That's what I have to say this morning.
0: And my line are open once more, 4374-933.

0: Hi, good morning. Welcome to the program.
1: Good morning, brother.
0: Hi, good morning.
1: I think I heard you know, announcement on the station yesterday, and I guess we were having a press conference yesterday. And Mary said, you know, yesterday, so I don't look at the press conference, but I don't hear no press conference. When is it taking place? It's now.
0: I'm lost what you just mentioned. I'm lost. I'm not too sure what is it talking about.
1: I heard that yesterday, that Wednesday will be having a press conference concerning Iran gas, but I don't hear no press conference. So when is it taking place?
0: I don't know what it is you're talking about, brother. See, yes, I don't know what it is, dog.
1: Well, I heard on your session yesterday. Anyhow, I understand that they want to fix up the medical station up in your home shop. From when it's starting, so when the our niece was going in the medical station today, because it was open on Wednesday. So I don't know if you're opening today. I'll be starting from Stokana today. Give me the information. I want to know the information.
0: I don't know.
1: If you're opening today, I want to tell them that.
0: Well, inform me.
1: Well, you don't know. You don't know. What wrong with you? Just get the information from me. When if this session opening today, if those people are going to come out today,
0: okay.
1: Right?
0: All right.

0: 7 minutes moving up to the 7 o'clock hour at the side. I mean, come on. I mean, there should be a sign there giving you the days and time. They should have a sign there. Let's head back to our line. Hi. 437-4933. Good morning to the bus drivers traveling on to the western side. Drive safely coming down as well. And those of you traveling via over the hills as well. So many bus drivers travel via over the hills. And there is a lot of new ones as well too. Some of them into the automatic. Good morning. Hey, good morning to Function. And I started, I got a new Max, man. A new Max. That's one. That's Palm 145. All right, traveling on the east side. That's in St. David. All right, good morning. Welcome to the program.
1: Morning, sire.
0: Good morning.
1: Yeah, tell Culture Man get the facts straight. It's not NMP who build the bus terminal. It's NMP 2008 who build the bus terminal. So get the facts straight. Because not so they had us to build the bus terminal. Tell him I was there when they making the have all the paper to show. They had us to build the bus terminal just as Tongue terminal, but they don't build it, so it's NEC.

0: And you know that we are still in the celebrating mood with WFM anniversary, 26 years. So during the course of the morning program, I'll be giving away something. Yeah. So you gotta stay tuned to the radio and see if you could win. Alright? Let's head back to the line. Hi, good morning.
1: Good morning, sire.
0: Good morning.
1: Yes. The reason I'm calling this morning, I'm calling about Green Lake. Yes. Green Lake is overdoing it now. April month, I pay my bill. It was $244. I pay May. It was $288. Now I have to pay for July. They're setting $375. I don't know. Something is wrong. And people, we have to do something about it now. It's too much with Green Lake. A whole hundred and something dollars more I have to pay this month. And the thing about it, they didn't even come and read the bill. I paid my bill on the 13th of last month. And when was the 18th, I look at my record because I have mom on my phone. When I looked to see my balance, it was already $375, and they don't even come and read the meter. So I really don't know what's going on, and the government have to do something about it now. It's too much now with Green Lake. Yes, that is all I have to say this morning, sire.
0: Okay,
1: and
0: then
1: thank you very much for listening to me.
0: All right, you have a blessed day.
1: Bye now.
0: Thanks.
1: This morning, sire.
0: Okay,
1: and
0: then
1: thank you very much for listening to me.
0: All right, you have a blessed day.
1: Bye now.
0: Thanks.

0: ministers, and if they can't do anything about it, vote them out. And if the PS people can't do anything about them, fire them. Because the utility company, water, is a stress. They're paying for bad water. When the water goes, we're paying for air that run up the meter. The electric bill, they'll be paying again all of a sudden a whole lot of set of money. The PM talking about it, we're not doing anything about it. Okay? The utility, all the utilities company, the community company, the flow, and they're stealing money from us, right? Extorting. Call the Eastern ministers on their thing. Listen, vote them out.
1: Okay. Thank you, sir, for the information. All right, 437-4933. Have you heard about the new money will be starting to circulate next year, 2027? Yes. They put in a very good Grenadian personnel on that there. So they're removing the past monarchy. That's Queen Elizabeth II. They would not be putting Mr. Charles. Let's see if we could squeeze that one in. Hi, morning.
2: Yes, morning, Sire.
1: All right.
2: You I don't have time to say that, I have to say, but this last thing is infectious. We love you there. Take care. Bye-bye.
1: All right, then. Well, that's about it there, folks. That's about it. Join Shaggy tomorrow, same time, same place, for another Plead Your Cause program, which is going to be aired at 6:30 a.m., actually. All right, stay with us. Listen to this. When we come back, we go straight top of the hour.
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1: Okay, look at the time. It's straight up 7 o'clock inside Grenada, Carrick, Petey Martin, and the rest of the Eastern Caribbean. The time comes to the kind compliments of the National Lottery Authority.
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1: And those of you that played last night with the game, you could play pick four, pick three, play with cash swap, or you probably play the National Lottery. All right. For the lotto draw number for last night, for those of you that played, the number drawn last night was 5, 10, 11, 21, 26. And the free ticket letter is G. Once again, 5, 10, 11, 21, 26. And the free ticket letter is G. The estimated jackpot for that there is $94,000. There were no lotto jackpot winner. For those of you that played the Super 6 Tuesday, we got a draw coming up this weekend. The number of the drawn were 3, 8, 10, 17, 19, and 28. As the free ticket letter is G, once again, 3, 8, 10, 17, 19, and 28. And we got a winner in the Super 6, so it goes back to $200,000. Those of you that played pick 3 last night, the number to draw was 253. 253. And that came with free played in the cash 4. Number to played were 9572 9572, and that number came with free played also. In playway, the number drawn was 19 blood, and that came with free play also. And in the cash pop, the number that drawn was 12 drawn in the cash pop. All right, so you got to get it. All right, the next draw for the cash pop going to be in the next hour and 42 minutes. And then 10 o'clock is for the rest of our games, like the pick 3, pick 4, and the play away. All right, do stay with us. We continue with our regular programming right here. Stay with us also, because I'm going to be giving away something for from the anniversary. Bag, man. Yeah, the anniversary bag. WeFM 26 anniversary bag. I'll be giving away something there. All right, all you just got to do.

0: listen to the radio. I'm going to ask a question. You call in, you answer it correctly, and your name goes in, and then you get a call to collect your things. All right? Stay with us. We coming back after these.
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And that's one coming from the guy, goes by the name of Croqueta. I call this one no chorus for me, man. I'm telling you, man. This one, ah, boy. Okay, all right. I have a brand new one to lay on y'all before we get inside with Cooling Check. And then we also got the Kyle Brewer's 15 minutes coming up at 7:30, followed by Flo. This is a brand new one from Grenada Michael Jackson. All right. A track called Don't Watch Me. All right, it's from St. David. I think he's the St. David Carnival King, all right, from there. All right, so he's from St. David as well. All right, listen to this track.

0: All right, I want to give away something through the course of now for the WeFM 26th anniversary. All right, simple and easy as that. All right, one of our sponsors for that particular giveaway there is Sunshine Promotion. All right. So, can you call in now? 437-4933. I'm gonna say hi. Hi, good morning. Hello, good morning.
1: Hello.
0: Hi.
1: Good morning.
0: How are you doing?
1: Yeah, with the country question.
0: But
1: good morning.
0: Yes, good morning, but haven't asked the question yet.
1: Yeah.
0: Hmm?
1: Pardon?
0: Where are you calling from?
1: St. Andrews.
0: St. Andrews. All right. I didn't ask the question yet, but you call already. All right, so let me ask the question to you now. All right?
1: Okay.
0: Name the event that Sunshine Promotion will be having for this carnival season.
1: I don't know that one.
0: Okay.
1: I will pass.
0: You want to say hi to anybody?
1: To you.
0: All right, thank you very much.
1: My favorite announcer.
0: Thank you very much. You want to say hi to anybody else?
1: Pardon?
0: You want to say hi to anybody else?
1: Just you alone.
0: Okay then. Thank you very much. Have a blessed and a positive day.
1: You too.
0: All right, bye-bye. All right, 437-4933. I just want to give away this one here. All right, name the event that Sunshine Promotion will be having for this carnival season. I make it so simple and you win something just like that. Hi, good morning.
2: Hi, good morning.
0: Hi, where you calling us from?
2: River Road.
0: You're loud and proud.
2: Yeah.
0: What you had for breakfast?
2: I need breakfast yet.
0: You need breakfast yet?
2: No, I'm going to prepare something just now.
0: So what have you so energized, so strong and loud and proud? What have you like that?
2: I was expecting to win the ticket.
0: What you did this morning before you come to the telephone?
2: I was ironing some shirts and stuff.
0: All right, then. Okay, then. All right, so let me take it like this. Tell me the name of the event that Sunshine Promotion will be having for carnival season, and you win something. I'm not saying you're winning a ticket, you know, but you win something from WeFM as they celebrate the anniversary. I'm not too sure what it is, but
2: Enco?
0: It's not a ticket. Eh?
2: It's Enco.
0: Enco. Okay. You know anything about that event?
2: I think they're having Kes and Marshall Montano.
0: What? You think or you...
2: On Wednesday, the Wednesday after Carnival.
0: The Wednesday after Carnival.
2: Yeah.
0: Where you are, everything, like, you have a poster by you or?
2: No.
0: Or you're just listening to the radio? Or you're just listening to the radio?
2: It's something out of that 10.
0: Huh?
2: It's something out of that 10.
0: Oh, it's events with us at 10, so then the event is kind of clicking on you.
2: Yeah.
0: All right, then. Stay online. We'll take some information off the air, right?
2: Sure.
0: Okay, then. And why is that doing that? Let me take the break and then we're coming back. We got the program coming up for you at 7:30, which is Carrie Brews Grenada Limited.
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0: games for you to win prizes, lively music, and breakfast on sale. Take up to 50% off. See you at Markham's from Friday, July 3rd from 11 a.m. to 5 p.m. and on Saturday, July 4th from 8 a.m. to 4 p.m. Just remember, breakfast will be on sale. Don't miss out, because I, Mr. Markham's, said so. Believe that.
1: Grenada, are you?

0: Okay, stick around. We got the program Cooling Tech coming up right after this.
1: Cooling Tech, the leaders in air conditioning technology, introduce IQ Air. Breathe easier with IQ Air.

0: Okay, so let's head over to Travis and say good morning to Travis. Welcome to Cool and Tech Minutes. Travis, good morning.
1: Good morning, Sion. Good morning to our Cool and Tech family.
0: And what do you have for us today, Travis?
1: Well, today, Sion, I'll be speaking about why air purifiers are worth it.
0: All right, that's great. Well, I'm ready to learn some more about this air purifier, so go ahead and hit us up.
1: All right. So one of the most overlooked issues we may encounter in our everyday lives is poor air quality. And this can be caused by many factors, including poor ventilation, dust mites, molds, or even allergens in the air. And a very good solution for mitigating this issue is an air purifier. So I'm just going to share a few benefits of having an air purifier. One, it improves air quality and reduces allergies. Air purifiers remove airborne pollutants such as dust, pollen, pet hairs, mold spores, and smoke before they circulate throughout the air, helping to reduce the symptoms like sneezing, itchy eyes, and congestion. And it also helps to create a cleaner and healthier indoor environment.
0: You heard that, folks. So if you feel like you have been experiencing poor air quality or allergies, you know who to call.
1: That's correct, because we offer a range of air purifiers from IQ Air for homes and office spaces. So don't hesitate to contact us if you're interested in getting one. Secondly, an air purifier also helps to reduce airborne germs. So many high-quality air purifiers with HEPA filters can capture bacteria and viruses containing particles to help with reducing the spread of that airborne contaminant when used as part of a broader indoor air quality strategy. In fact, our iCure products are equipped with HEPA filters for ultra-fine filtration of these airborne pollutants, including the influenza A, which is the common cold, or the human coronavirus.
0: People who are prone to getting sick, well, I think this is for you folks, so keep listening.
1: And I agree with that. So thirdly, some air purifiers help to eliminate unpleasant odors. So some of us might have a scent in a room, maybe because of mold. So some of the air purifiers are equipped with active carbon filters, like our JC Multigas, to help absorb that odor from cooking, pets, smoke, or even household chemicals, leaving the air fresher. Fourth, they also help to reduce buildup of dust. So by continuously filtering the airborne dust, air purifiers can help reduce the amount of dust that settles on your furniture, appliances, or the surfaces around your space. And lastly, an air purifier supports your respiratory health. So with removing the airborne irritants, it can help making breathing easier for individuals with asthma or other respiratory conditions. It also applies to you because an air purifier is not a treatment for those conditions, but it can help reduce exposure to the triggers.
0: Overall, these devices help with all the unpleasant stuff in our space, especially all that dust. I can see the importance of having one in your sphere, whether it is for home or office. So is there any more from you, Travis, today?
1: No, Sion. So that is it for today. So before we go, I'd just like to remind our listeners of how they can get in contact with us. So they can reach out to us at 444-2665. Use the live chat feature on our website at www.coolandtech.gd or visit our social media pages on Instagram at Cool and Tech and on Facebook at Cool and Tech Grenada. So as usual, we're back with another informative session. So I'd like to encourage everybody to have a safe and enjoyable week and weekend.
0: Okay, Travis, you have a blessed one yourself.
1: You too.
0: Thank you. That's what we do it from Cool and Tech. Coming back with more with this.
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0: 444-1998. That's 444-1998.
1: And sure do. Reminding you that they're located at the Burns Bishop Highway in Grandines, 444-4248 for the main office. That number can carry you through to any department, from human resource management to the brand to the advertising. You'll go through that number once more, 444-4248. And remember, the warehouse division inside a Frequent Industrial Park is 444-1998. Keep in mind, we're doing it inside, but drink responsibly. If you have one of those over hard ones this morning, like some of y'all like to do it, have a strong one. Good morning. But no, take your time.
2: Breaking news. Officials say an eagle reportedly carried.
1: Is it the eagle land?
2: Or tangled.
1: The eagle land.

It's called the tongue lean. Drink responsibly if you have with yourself a dark water this morning or a stag, or you're drinking a caribou or something sane like that. Or if you're telling yourself, hey boy, you know, I forget to stock up the fridge for the children, I go get some Vita Malt. You gotta do that. You gotta do that. You gotta do that. Or some tea. What you say, some juicy cool? All right, or some Star Malt. All refreshing nicely. Remember, that is 444-4248 inside Morris Bishop Highway Grand Dance for that main office there. And those of you who want to drop off their bottles, bags of bottles, because you can't get crates. You're taking crates to do all kind of things. So you're dropping it off inside of Fikwende Industrial Park. That's the new, that's the way of division situated. And you're calling the number. Hey, make way, I'm coming in. 444-1998. I'm coming in with all my loads of bottles. It's the Caribbean's Grenadine Limited. Drink responsible, I say, and avoid throwing the breakable bottles out of the moving vehicles. A lot of y'all practice that. I don't know why. I don't know why. Call it, drop it home. Because you have, you know, come on, you can cash it and get money by. What are you doing? All right, let me check one more inside before we take that finish off break.

Hey, good morning to you, Mr. Keith Miller, out inside of Belmont. Good morning to you, brother. Have a blessed day in the JOB down in the south of the island. All right, this way we finish off the Can Brews Grenada Limited full 15. When we come back, we inside with Flo with much more.

floor, got the convenience stores located throughout the island, Grenfell Inn, St. Andrews. Don't see the two-story plaza building where you could do all your transactions there as well. You could bundle up, you could switch up, you could get yourself a brand new handheld device, you could get yourself a brand new SIM card, you could also get a replacement SIM card as well too, with the number as well, same number. All right, all that, you could also get yourself your broadband speed up. Yes, man. Bundle up. You know what I mean? Put things together. And also, you could top up as well, too. All conveniently in one place in Grenfell. Ben Jones Street, Dunks in the two-story plaza building. And inside of St. George, right in the back of the new NIS building. The same transaction, same deal, same vibe, same conveniently put together for you in the back there. You could do everything perfectly. Yeah, man. Nice vibes, man. In the back there. Sweet. Conveniently put away nicely. And down south of the island, Mon Rouge, inside a Spiceland Mall. Yeah, they got a unit there to do the same transaction. Likewise, for those of you living down south, you know they're coming up. Yeah, traffic, boy. That one hectic for you. But you could do it inside there as well. And not forgetting Sister Al Caracu. You could do it up there as well, too. For the folks on PD Matnik also. And all those of you who sell tap up with a sign, Mark Flo, from the island. Good morning to you. I like my good friend Jillian. Yeah. She's coming down the hill. She got to be there early in front of farm. Yeah, opposite Farmer Garden by the Market Square. She got to be there early to do the tap up style nicely for you all. Yeah. All right. Let's get back.

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As I mentioned earlier before, the convenience store located Grenfell, Dunkstead, the two-story plaza building right on Benjamin Street. 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Everything from the handheld device, brand new, to get yourself a replacement SIM card, to get yourself a bundle up, to get yourself switch, to get everything that you need to get broadband and much more. And don't forget in down south of the island and also inside of St. George's, the heart of the city, right in the back of the new NIS building. Sister El Kiariku got you on board. All right, this way we finish it off. Stay with us. When we come back, we take it top of the hour. And then we got Pastor Stanford Motivation Moments after top of the hour.

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1: You know, life is interesting in so many ways, and sometimes I ponder about my own life. You have to take time to look within, sometimes to evaluate yourself. It is necessary to look at your life to see where you are. And there are many of you who need to take a look at your life, where you are, how you got where you are, why are you where you are. Sometimes you need to take a moment and ponder. Yes, take a moment and stir your life just as you will stir a delicious fish broth. Or a beautiful, delicious pea soup. Or even thinking about the Tanya log you're getting done. Taste it. To know how delicious or undelicious it is. A little more salt, a little bit more seasoning, a little more butter. You can't remove much because you're put in, but you may need to change the way that you do it the next time. And if there is any need for a change, trust me, be swift and tactical about the change you're going to make. If you're going to let the soup taste better, or if you're going to let that delicious dish taste far better the next time you think about making it. Life has many pieces to it, and it's up to you and I to make our lives what we believe that it should be.

0: You cannot allow your life to just keep going aimlessly without any direction. Every conscious person who wants to become anything in life would always take time to evaluate their life. Take some time out. Even Jesus took some time out and spent time alone. You need to do that. You need to ponder about where you are and where you're going. I challenge you today to take some time and ponder about your life, about your relationship with your family, with your husband, with your wife, with your friends, with your co-workers, with God. Whatever that be, whatever you have to do, please take some time and ponder about your life today.
1: So many people are looking for a way to connect with the supernatural. The question is, which side of the supernatural are they connecting with? Keep listening to the real and living God, Jesus Christ. After all, if you're going to communicate with the supernatural, you might as well speak to the being who is the most powerful of them all.
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3: 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Apartments included hot and cold water, air condition, as well as internet space as well for parking your vehicle. 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For apartments, it's one bedroom to two bedroom, so you get fully furnished. All right, inside of Douglaston Estate in Guelph, St. John's. All right, stay with us. We're taking a break again. We're coming back with more. Put some money into the bank for the eagle to land. So, you go, right? All right.
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0: 13.
1: All right, later on, it's inside a Tante Netball Court. It's all about Spice Mass Corporation putting on the Power Soca prelims. It's all happening tonight. Yeah, tonight, boy, they're starting from tonight, Thursday, Friday, Saturday, and Sunday. So they got 31 artists up for, yeah, judging tonight to go into the semifinals. All right, so they got some of the artists like Fess, Copper Shot, Flavor, Deciano, Maddis, Croqueta, Angel Boy, Chris G Star, Khalifa, Grandpa Chain, Water Daddies, Jab King, K1, General PP, Kush Capone, Lady LeGrae, Daddy Ranks, Masgard, Moses Ranks, Temptress, Ninja Smooth, Plow, Sati the General, Motion, Tevin HD, Hits, Trish, Twiggy, Tongard, and Zealous. All right, these are the 31 artists up tonight, starting from 7 p.m. Admission is only free to get inside. So come out and, you know, support the thing tonight, man. Wave a rag, wave a watch something and enjoy. And then Friday, they move to the last just playing hard court, actually. Some of the artists are going to be there, like Adrian Lenz, Rebelous, Area Code, J473, Black Bobby, Lil Rafa, Happy Boy, Dread Kang, Glax, Squeezehead, Short Pre, Black Blingers, Jigsaw, King Arthur, Brain, Melo, Black Panther, Lil Carey, Mr. Legs, Oscar, Papa Jerry, Angela, Sika, Shamaka, Shatter Dads, Libra, Grenada Michael Jackson, Super Flying Flint, Trevor Dan, and Young Boss Dem. All right, that's going to be inside of the St. David's on Friday. All right, so let me just touch you base with this artist. Them going to be there as well too.
2: Yo, Gates, time for the party, don't know.
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0: And when I drove down the road, boy, I pack it up much. 16, 7 away from 8 o'clock. We inside what's happening right now for you. We ain't wasting no time because, you know, time does go fast. All right, anyway, let me let you know, mark the calendar for the St. Patrick's Anglican Church Annual Harvest Festival Day. That's going to be on Sunday, July 5th. All right, starting from 3 p.m. at the St. Patrick's Anglican School ground, Main Street in St. Thais. Bring the whole family and let's have a ball of a time. Remember that it's going to be a family affair. Take it up with great, great, great friends aboard. Enjoying fantastic afternoon of farmers market delight, delicious food, refreshing drinks, tasty dips, sweet treats, and great entertainment. DJ by DJ and dance along the vibes with DJ White Boy and celebrate the spirit of the community. Tea ticket is only $15. Don't miss the annual harvest of the festival. All right, July 5th. From 3 p.m. at the St. Patrick's Anglican School grounds in St. Thais. Good morning to my people up on that side. What's happening to my peeps up in Rose Hill, man? Hey, you know who I see from Rose Hill? But they living in town. John Crow. He's back in the island, man. All right, let's continue more. We're looking for fun and exciting way to prepare your child or children's future. 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All right? Nice boy, Twiggy.
1: Hey, John, don't lie down there.
0: Twiggy, tell him again.
1: Hey, John, don't lie down there.
0: Nice, nice. 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

She's very important. 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Ladies, you are specially invited to the I Am Chosen Woman Worship and Christian Retreat under the theme The Secret Place. It's all happening on Saturday, July 18th from 9:30 a.m. to 3:30 p.m. at the Grape Ministry River Road in St. George. Come and be refreshed, renewed, and encountered the one who calls you chosen. 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For more information, WhatsApp 533-4419. 533-4419. He who dwell in the secret place of the Most High shall abide under the shadow of the Almighty. Psalms 91 verse 1. Don't miss it. Come and experience the secret place.

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0: 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And looking for the perfect way to spend your Emancipation Holiday? Then don't miss out the Good Shepherd Roman Catholic Church Harvest at P.T. 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The Good Shepherd Roman Catholic Church Harvest, Saturday, August 1st, P.T. Bakar in St. David. Don't miss this one out. And that's where we come to the end of our What's Happening on WeFM. During the course of the day, you got another one right here. All right? Drive safely if you're heading to the work, if you're heading home from JOB, or you're on the work site and they're just telling themselves, I can't get enough of a snack this morning. Oh my God! Twiggy, where you say again?
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1: All right, just to let you know, Abinas, well, the hot dog is loading on Saturday in front of Andal. That's the old Andal building in town there in St. George's. So come and get your delicious hot dogs that Saturday. All right, sale is on, so you know the hot dog's going to be going good. All right, they've got a wide variety of sauces as well in the mix with that one there. All right, so you got to check that out there. All right, so we get more. We had the birthday line coming up for you in a while. I just had a talk there with Twiggy. Twiggy just called me, man. So keep aboard with us right here at 93.
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Let's go, Spice Country.

0: the line and see who is there. Hi, good morning.
1: Good morning. Good morning, sir. You ready yet, now?
0: Yeah, I'm ready, you know.
1: Well, I don't know. I wonder, you know. All right, then. Thank you for the opportunity, yeah? Can I go ahead?
0: Yes, you could go ahead, mammy.
1: Yeah, thank you very much. Everyone else listening here and beyond and blessing. I just want to say a special good morning to the graduates. That's the 2026 graduates of class of SAS. Yesterday they had a nice session. That was nice. Teacher QT, good morning to you. Blessings to you and congratulations on your son, Keon Smart. Also, Miss Donna, congratulations on Hannah and Frederick too. You and all the others in the King family. Miss Misha Peters, congratulations on your son too. And Lunis Park and your mommy, Lady Cynthia, good morning. Nice meeting you all again. Have a nice morning, everybody. All who listen, wherever you are, blessings. And take care of the others in the Big Apple. So, the fire. Yes, I think it's Zavaya, I don't know, William, of Paracleton, a student of American government. All you know the pronunciation, so parents, grandparents, and all the other family members, make it special. And Corinne Jones, good morning to you, you know, too, so make it special, Zavaya. All right. Tiandre Simpson of Florida in St. John, I think you are 15 today or 16, I don't know, mommy, how you know? Father Dex Roy, Tamaya and Tamika, that's your sisters, and your grandparents, especially Miss Constance Williams, good morning, and all the other William Simpson and Williams family, all you make it special for Tiandre today on his, I think he's a boy on his birthday. Cheryl Fletcher of David St. Patrick, Tarika Thomas of PC Bakai in St. David, wherever you enjoy it. Quadel Baptiste, KBJ of Amstakes. Mommy, Lottie and Daddy, I'm Franklin and the elders behind. Hello. Chugs, good morning to you wherever you are. Samantha Sam of Munich in St. Andrew, wherever you enjoy it. Thank you, Katie and the elders in the Big Apple. I don't know if I call you already. Good morning. Charlene Tamika Joseph of Munich in St. Andrew, wherever you are. I think you reside at Belfast, so wherever you enjoy it. Fiona Forsyth of the Bonner in St. Mark. Mommy Donette and Daddy Fonda and all the other family members, sister Ania and all the others saying hi, hello. Grandparents too. Kester M is in England. The special lady and commissioner, make it special, and his son Karim and all the other family members. Queen S.M. Frederick of Pomeroy in St. David. Hope you enjoy the day today, the Frederick family routine. Wandy Matthew of the Limes in Grenlands. Mommy Mindy and your father, Devon, and all the other family members. Mr. Scholar, good morning. Good morning to you and the wife, and congratulations on your daughter, too. Lisha Almorales of Trinidad, resides at Bathurst, wherever you are. And Miss Almorales, enjoy your day. Delma Oliver, aka mother of Main Street in Cortez, wherever you are, enjoy too. Claudia Tonish, the formative in St. Patrick. Lots of love from the husband. I think it's Jake, that's your MYP, the daughters, and all the other family members. Solange of 14 of the days in St. Patrick. Mommy Valerie and Father Knox for the others saying hi. Miss Glennis Fletcher of Papa Tooth. Wherever you are, family members, especially your sister, Miss Lorna Fletcher Queen. Good morning to you. I tell you out yesterday. So I hope you make it special for the sister to, today. And you and all the other family members. And Mr. Fritz, good morning. Isaac Thomas of Belmont in St. George, a special friend saying hi, hello. Sisters Donna and Hazel Langdon, aka Abba of Upway Tutu. So sisters, give each other the love. I don't know if you are twin or one, things are, you know. So give each other the love. And mommy and Margie do thing and all the other family members, especially Miss Lorna Fletcher too, so queen, you know, do thing too. Alicia Haynes, aka Budgie of Belvin St. George, mommy Garnet and Foxy Lady and all the others saying hi and hello, and your daughter Brianna. It's a postman, good morning, you know her. Peter Jones of Byland resides at Willis in St. George. Fallian, good morning. Congratulations on your son, Kamal. He graduated yesterday too. Police officer 262 Western Beds, aka Bedzi, attached to Victoria and police station. Daughter Dia and all the other family members. Fallian, good morning. That's it, children and grandchildren. Petra Louisan of Guam, former news anchor on WFM, Miss Louisiana, I don't know wherever you are. Hope you enjoy your special day, family members, friends, and I know the WFM family would like to wish you well. Carrie Hannibal in the Big Apple. Thank you, Grace, please saying hi and hello. Mr. Thomas Pooty Moran, good morning to you. We are standing in Barbuda. All the family members in this place say hi, the husband and Peter, the children, grandchildren, too, and all the others, wherever they are, wishing you well. And I know you you lost your friend, Peter Rubin. There's no forgotten of Catherine St. Patrick resides in Canada. Mommy Evie, and the father Kester, and Miss Magdalene in jail. Magdalene, you already love two and all the others. And Raquel Alexander of the Limes in Grenant. I think you're a nurse at the General Hospital. So, Nutty, wherever you are now, hope you enjoy your day. That's Mr. Raquel Alexander. So, all who are celebrating today, enjoy it. Happy 15th wedding anniversary to Dexter and Shireen Francis in the Big Apple. Hope the couple enjoy the day. And God bless you with many more years of togetherness. To everyone, just enjoy your celebration. Family members and the friends, share in the sentiment. DJ Smiley, a good morning to you. So, Mr. Coco, thank you very much. And now they're letting you reference. And we have a nice day. And see you tomorrow. Blessings to you too. Bye-bye.
0: All right, baby. All right, get ready to make my way to the studio, making way for Mike and Muscles. All right, just to let you know that Grenada Diaspora Homecoming presents Diaspora Cocktail Gala this Friday, July 3rd at PA 57. Come and enjoy an evening of elegance, unity, nation pride, and celebration hosted by Her Excellency Dame Cecilia Grenade, the Governor General of Grenada. Standard time, 7 p.m. Get your tickets today at gotofet.com and don't miss this moment to honor our Grenadians at home and abroad. All right? So, this way I'm going to make my way. Have a blessed, productive evening, productive day as well, should I say. And also, look out for who's not looking out for you. All right? Just reminding you that this, don't waste time to get easier, simpler, or better. Life will always be complicated. Learn to be happy right now. Otherwise, you will run out of time. Yeah. All right, then. And go on out later on and support the guys later on at the Chantine Hard Court of the prelims. The Power Soca Monarch prelims later on. Admission free, 7 p.m. starting time. So go on out and cheer on your favorite artist. All right. Take care of yourself. I'm out. Have a blessed and productive day. My name is Miguel, better known as Snaya. To my sons and my daughters and my grandkids and everybody else, have a blessed one. Love you. I'm out. Bye-bye.
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0: Well, sorry, I'm back. If I didn't do that, I'll be getting a lot of lash for that. I'm going to say happy birthday going out to Petra. Today's your birthday, girl, so happy birthday going out to you. All the best on your birthday today with your friends and family. And passing by we. Yeah, man, the girls want to see you. All right? All right, Petra.
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1: Good morning, Grenada. Carrie Cupidit Martinique. Good morning to our loved ones. Good morning to our friends. Good morning to everybody that's tuned into WeFM Radio this time. Hope you guys are doing good. Hope you guys are doing very well. Hope the morning started out good for you. Those of you on work, I hope you have a good and productive day. Those of you at home, whatever the reason you are home, I hope you get some rest. I hope you do something fun. If you're not feeling too well, I hope that you feel better. It is the second day of July. The time now, 8 minutes after nine. Yeah, looking forward to a great day, man. Looking forward to one of those days where you, at the end of it, say, yeah, boy, that was a good one.
2: Chronics are where you say, hey.
1: You probably was up to something yesterday, didn't get it all completed, and probably you are at it again today. Well, I hope you have better luck today. But let me say better blessing. You can't mix up luck and blessing, right? So blessings to you that you may complete that task today. Those construction men out there have been battling with the rain and delays on the projects. Well, the sun is up. It doesn't look like we might have so much rain today, so let's see how much you can get out today. All right, let's try to push some work today.
2: When we see Jah, me see a way. Drastically straight from hypocrisy.
1: 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We'll keep you motivated. We'll keep the vibes going for you, so you can do your work and do it.

9:30, we gotta take a commercial break. We gotta do that now. Keep it locked to WeFM on the other side of the break. Of course, you know, we got some more great vibes lined up for you. So don't go anywhere. We'll be back in a short while.

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and say tell a lip service. What lip service are you talking about, Pat? What does that mean? Is she talking to my child?

Don't interfere with his people, man. Don't interfere with God's people. That would never work out well. Time now, 4 minutes to 10 in a short while. We grab a commercial break. I want to shout out my brother, Innocent. How you doing, brother? You ready for them, innit? Yeah, we got a nice Calypso segment for you lined up, yeah? As we approach Spicemas 2026, conversations are in the air. The Calypsos are rolling in, the soca songs are rolling in, the competitions are getting off the road. I think today we're going to have the preliminary to the soca monarch, innit? So things are happening, guys. The things are starting to move on its way to Spicemas 2026. I'm pretty sure all of the preliminaries are going to be very exciting. The guys are lifting the bar. As we can see last year, they lifted it very high.

0: only one she have. Watch me, them ladies are all doing thing in the place, you know. If you look at the songs over the last 2 years, you know what I mean, and look at this year, boy, Nossa. Just now it looked like them ladies and them go take over the thing, boy. We're gonna take a break, and when we come back from the break, yeah, we got a lot of great vibes lined up for you. We're gonna bring it a little bit, we're gonna bring it local, yeah? You know we don't mix up everything, that's how we do it here, right? We have listeners all around. So we're gonna take a break now. The time now 6 minutes after 10. But we got some local lineup for you during the course of the morning. Right? We got a Calypso segment, we got the Soca segment, we got a Groovy segment, we got the whole works lined up for you, alright? So keep it locked to we. We will be back in a while.
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1: Hello, Grenada. This is Blackadan. On the 18th of July, I'm welcoming you to Radisson Hotel Car Park for the second installment of Groovy White.
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College Boy Jesse. 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Alma Boy, Angie Boy, Happy Boy, Inspector, Lava Man, Belinda, Mandela Links, Mr. Killer, Sabrina Francis, and Riggy Atmosphere, Grenadian host, VC, and live from Trinidad, Sunny Bling, General 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

Martinique. 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

0: All right, so the time now, 25 minutes after 10. And you've probably noticed by now that every Thursday, right about this time, that we have a conversation with Mr. Ferdinand Philip. Of course, he's from the Parliamentary Electoral Office. And we're going to continue having these conversations as deemed necessary and as we approach our next general elections. You know, we are here to clear up any kind of misunderstandings or doubts, provide any new information, and give general reminders of the electoral process. So good morning to you, sir, and welcome once again.
1: Good morning again, and thanks for having the office.
0: Yes, it's a pleasure to have the office. Yeah, I wonder, are you having more of these conversations on other media houses and so on? Is there you know, are you getting those calls? Because I, again, you know, as we walk the streets, you know, I hear questions being asked and whatnot, you know. So I'm just wondering whether or not we are not reaching as far as we need to reach, or what needs to happen here. What do you think?
1: What do? We actually, well, I think as of this week, we began to engage with the Carrick FM.
0: All right.
1: So we are meeting those persons at Carrick.
0: Right, lovely.
1: PT Martinique. And we will be rolling out a much more intensified outreach program pretty shortly.
0: Right.
1: To get persons at several mediums. One of the things that we are almost at the verge of rolling out is our revamped website, peogrenada.org,
0: mm-hmm.
1: Which is much more user-friendly, I must say, much more interactive.
0: Right.
1: So this would, you know, allow persons the opportunity to interact, to garner information much more readily.
0: Yes.
1: Than at present.
0: Right. Well, that's good. And even now, if anybody has any questions, they could always give
1: a
0: call.
1: Yeah, right.
0: So if you could just give that number before you leave, let's just remember to give that information before you leave, so that persons, when they have questions, they don't feel like they have to wait until after another Thursday to ask whatever questions. I've always aimed to open the lines so that we can get a few questions out there. But, you know, the short time that we have, we usually get caught up in you, and I just disseminating the necessary information based on the questions that are reaching your office. So if we can just get it kicked off right away, this morning we want to talk about general and by-elections, right? And we're going to talk a little bit about claims and objections and the consolidated list that is going to be coming out shortly.
1: Okay, so as we start the ball rolling, probably we can speak about the list that is coming out shortly.
0: Uh-huh.
1: Registration is a continuous process, and up to what was yesterday, the day before, mm-hmm. was the 30th. Tuesday was the 30th of the month of June. So that was the last day in June.
0: Mm-hmm.
1: So for every individual constituency, all of the persons who got registered up to the 30th of June, we are now putting a list together.
0: Mm-hmm.
1: So for the constituency of Carrick, PT Martinique, for the constituency of St. George South, Thomas St. George, each and every one individual constituency, we are putting together all of the persons who got registered in these individual constituencies. And basically, if I can say, we are compiling a list of these individual constituencies. And if I can use St. George South, which is the largest constituency, which has approximately 11,000 persons, all of the persons who are registered within that geographical area, St. George South, will be put together in a list. And by the 15th of July, the registration officer for the constituency will disseminate into several areas within the constituency that electoral list.
0: Mm-hmm.
1: Now, every single person who is registered in the constituency of St. George South can go to any of the chief places of concourse,
0: yes.
1: Whether it's the post offices, the police stations, the medical stations, and
0: mm-hmm.
1: so forth, and they will see the list hanging there. They can peruse that list, making sure that their relevant information is there. This happens in every individual constituency. So
0: mm-hmm.
1: I just use St. George South as an example.
0: Yes.
1: But it can be applied for the other 14 constituencies. And so by the 15th, we are right now, the covers are printed, they are basically labeled already, and the lists now are being put together. And so once that is completed sometime next week, very early, around the 15th of July, that list is going to be distributed. It's going to be announced so the public will know. And what do we put it out there for? For persons to go to the various places where the lists are, or they can visit peogrenada.org and check that list to make sure that their information is there.
0: They're inaccurate.
1: Thank you very much. And that's what we call a claim. Mm-hmm. If, on the other hand, they see information pertaining to someone else in the constituency where they are registered that is not accurate, maybe the person should not be registered there, then they can make an objection. Mm-hmm. If they notice somebody on the list who they are certain is dead and so forth, mm-hmm. again, they can make representation that this individual should not be on that particular list. And of course, the registration officer then has a duty to look at every, whether it is a claim or an objection,
0: right,
1: with the view of making that issue right.
0: Right.
1: So this is, and we keep on emphasizing that this is where the general public comes in and plays a critical role. And we do want to urge persons, you know, to please go out and do so, because the function only becomes effective when every attendant part plays its role.
0: Mm-hmm.
1: And so, as I just to reemphasize, the list will be coming out pretty shortly. It is already in our system, compiled up to the 30th of June, reflecting registration up to that date, mm-hmm. and so forth. Hopefully next week, God's willing, we are going to, because I gave figures up to the 28th of April this year. By next week, when we meet once again, I would be able to give you updated figures of mm-hmm. registration from, I guess, the 29th, if that was a working day,
0: mm-hmm.
1: up to the end of June, from the 29th of April up to the end of June. So persons can get an idea or be able to follow how the registration process is going.
0: Mm-hmm.
1: And of course, in my humble estimation, I expect that because elections are heightened this year, it's a talking point now.
0: Yes, yes.
1: There possibly will be an uptick in the rate of registration.
0: Yeah.
1: So we want to encourage persons in that way. So I spoke about claims and objections, which are related to the upcoming release of the list. Now, in terms of general, now we normally refer to it, and I just, by way of reminder, it is what is upcoming, constitutionally due by the 23rd of June 2027,
0: mm-hmm.
1: is a general election. And it's general elections because there are 15 constituencies. And in theory, in essence, I should say, every constituency will be conducting an election. So the 15 of them, we call them general elections. And so the Governor General is going to be issuing 15 writs to the 15 registration officers,
0: mm-hmm.
1: For the conduct of the election in these 15 constituencies. So basically, everybody, Prime Minister, his slate of ministers, the opposition ministers who actually represent the various constituencies, every one of them are going to be throwing back their position of power into that plate, and people are going to be asked to make a choice for these 15 constituencies who you think you want representing us for the next 5 years.
0: Right.
1: And so it's our general elections.
0: Mm-hmm.
1: It's coming up. And we want to appeal to persons, even as I quickly bring this to an end, is that we have, I don't want to call it a disease, but you don't understand what I mean. We have the mentality whereby as soon as an election finishes, everything just falls flat. And we are appealing to persons. What I, in paying attention to the American model, what I have noticed as different from other election cycles is that they have been able to keep the bang going, so to speak, keep the interest, keep the excitement, you know, in terms of their elections, even subsequent to the last general elections.
0: What specific activities are you talking about that should be, you know, kept up? What momentum that dies that you feel?
1: Well,
0: and
1: if I can say it like that, it's a general malaise that just settles upon us. It's with the if you notice, I keep on emphasizing the role of the general public in this whole poll process.
0: Mm-hmm.
1: The general public just refocuses, and that is no longer a hot topic. even the media, the fourth estate you all are referred to, even that becomes not so much of a great news generator and so forth. Even some of the activist groups, you know, the civil society, you know, it's like, generally, we are of the mentality that as soon as that election finishes, we let go and so forth. And I believe even from the office, so I'm knocking general public, but I'm not excusing the office. All of us do need to, you know, look at doing it better. Mm-hmm. You know, what can be done? Because I do believe, you know, it's like someone who has been starved of water for 3-4 weeks. And all of a sudden you put a gallon of water in front of them and the rush noise to gulp down the whole gallon in 30 seconds. And of course it kills you. Mm-hmm. We defeat the whole process when we wait until the neck of an election to get excited. And, you know, we in clamoring and we want this and so forth. So let me use a quick example. Claims and objections are there at any given time. What we see happening, persons wait until 2 months, a month before the elections, and then they are clamoring at you. All of a sudden, hundreds of claims and hundreds of objections, and the office becomes swamped because you need to sufficiently ventilate any one of these matters before they are addressed. And so this is just one of the examples, but we want to appeal to persons, you know, subsequent to the upcoming general elections, we do differently. Mm-hmm. Quickly on the by-elections. By-elections are basically elections that are held in one or maybe two, usually one constituency within a territorial locality. Maybe because the person who was elected dies in office, or maybe they fall sick, or maybe through some infraction they are no longer able of carrying out their functions, then that seat becomes vacant, then you need, and there's a need to fill that position. Mm-hmm. So it's a by-election. I must say here that we were doing the research and we could not identify one occasion when we had a by-election. But just to let persons know, it's different. Normally we hear the term general elections, but from time to time, especially with the global society we are in now, there are many times when you hear this constituency or that running a by-election just to fill a particular vacancy so forth. But generally, we are accustomed with, and this is what we normally have, the general elections.
0: All right, so that's all good, and thank you very much for the condensed version of information on the general and the by-elections. Also spoke about the claims and objections. So, we had a little less time than normal this morning, but is there anything else that we feel like we still need to touch before we run?
1: Basically, it's just I realize that and I'm glad. Recently, there was a lot of talk and a lot of suggestions that elections were going to be at a particular, not dates per se, but time frame. And persons were galvanizing and they were sharpening their axes and so forth.
0: I know.
1: Then the date came and it didn't happen. And yet you realize there's a kind of a release of the... But we want to urge persons because indeed, you know, we want to prepare. We want to, and as I mentioned recently, the motto of the Scouts is be prepared. Mm-hmm. And so it doesn't have to happen en masse, so to speak. But every individual, one, make sure that you are registered. Make sure that you have your card. Although we do PR on that the card is, we wish persons would come out there with the card is a requirement for voting, but it would be disingenuous of me to say, if you don't have the card, you can't vote. But we still would rather persons come to that process with their cards, okay? We want to also appeal to persons who have the expired cards to please go and complete the re-registration process. It is free of charge to you and so forth. So please, if your card is prior to January 2020, please go to the office, let them know you come to have your expired card replaced. And what we have also noticed is that there are quite a few persons who are living in one constituency and they are actually registered in another. Mm-hmm. Of course, persons are always moving from one place to another, whether it's through marriage or through work or whatever. And there are quite a few persons who are there, and we want to appeal to those persons again. at the soonest opportunity. Don't wait last minute. Get your status rectified, please, and so forth. Because we in this laid back mentality, then all of a sudden you hear rumbling start again, and then everybody rushes the office and they want it happen and they want it happen now. And then when it doesn't happen in a manner that suits them, then the office is lambasted, you know, the office is the worst and whatever and thing. And so we do want to appeal to persons. It's a cycle. The cycle is not just 2 months before an election. The cycle is 5 years.
0: Right.
1: And there are things that continuously happens over that period. And again, as I end, you, the listening public, plays an extremely critical role.
0: Right.
1: Just to quickly supply, contact, if you need to contact the office, 440-2698.
0: Right.
1: Again,
0: 440-2698.
1: I also believe 2357-440, but please don't quote me on that. But I know for sure 440-2698. In terms of, because I do the PR, if persons have genuine questions that they need addressed, my WhatsApp is 420-6049.
0: Mm-hmm.
1: Again, if you have a genuine concern that you need addressed and you cannot get in contact with the office, my WhatsApp is 420-6049. Again, 420-6049. And of course, you can go onto our website, peogrenada.org. All of the documents are there, all of the past election results, referendum, or if you want to search that list, the voters list, you can do so. All of that is available on our website.
0: Thank you. All right. Just before you sign off, in the discussion about the card, right, to have it renewed, what documentation would you have to work with? Is it just work with that card, or do you need any sort of official documents like passport, birth certificate, anything else that you need to work with, or just the card?
1: Right. And again, somebody challenged me, not in a negative way, but someone asked the question recently, why? And again, we didn't make the laws, but we are responsible for to ensure that the requirements of the law are met. Mm-hmm. Some persons do feel aggrieved. The reality is that when you come to get that card replaced, you need to bring back your documents. Why is that so? Because as I said recently, anything we do, if you are not satisfied with what we do, you can challenge us right up to the law courts of Grenada.
0: Mm-hmm.
1: We must be able to defend ourselves. The supervisor must be able to defend, because it is he or she who removes or puts somebody on the list.
0: Mm-hmm.
1: So documentation, if we issue you a card, we must see the documents that you supplied to allow us. And this is by law. We didn't make the laws, but we are mandated to enforce what is the requirements of the law. And so again, you come to replace your card, you need to supply those documents. And it helps you, because it updates our database or our records of who you are and so forth.
0: Right. I can see the reason for the challenge, you know. I personally feel like when there is a lot of manual intervention into a process, then, you know, human error. You may have to consider at some point in time, you know, renewing certain information, right?
1: Mm-hmm.
0: But I feel like if I can use my birth certificate, the one that I got when I was born, for the entirety of my life, if I can use that without having to go get it renewed or anything like that, why any documentation that it is used for, why do I have to refresh that, you know? So I can see where that challenge comes from. But to your point, you know, the wisdom of whomever put the laws in place for that knows what they are trying to protect from. So I can see why the regular man would find it, well, that does not make any sense. So, I mean, that's my statement on that. But
1: And quickly, I do understand what you're saying, because at the end of the day, if you use a birth paper to get registered initially, we do have it on records.
0: Yes.
1: It's still on records.
0: It's still on record,
1: But we cannot use the records
0: we have.
1: You have to bring
0: it back. Yeah,
1: that document.
0: You have to.
1: And this kind of, it then excludes a lot of nefariousness that persons may try, because they have to go and get those pieces of documents. And here's another quick example. Someone is married. Their marriage is dissolved.
0: Yeah.
1: But they don't want to use that husband's surname anymore. They can't come and say to us, I don't want anything to do with that. Take it off. They can't say that to us.
0: They must bring
1: the document, and then we must be justifiable in removing by saying the person supplied a divorce decree.
0: Yeah.
1: Evidence.
0: Yeah. Yeah, I can see what's happening there. Well, you know, today they'll say they don't want the man to give me an $1,000, and then the next day I say, I remember last week I come and I tell you.
1: And it happens. Unfortunately, it does happen.
0: Yeah, so I see. All right, well, Mr. Philip, thanks again for dropping by. I always appreciate your time spent here with us. So let's look forward to our next discussion. And maybe next week we'll probably clear up some time so that we can entertain conversation from the general public.
1: Yeah? Definitely.
0: All right, so we'll have a good rest of your day, and we'll catch up next week.
1: Take care. Same to you.
0: All right. Folks, we're going to take a commercial break. Keep it locked to We 93.3, 93.9.
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Tornado. Are you ready for the most epic cool down after Spice Mass? 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

they'll be joined by some of Grenada's biggest soca superstars for one unforgettable night of music, vibes, and pure island energy. 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The final celebration. The encore. You don't

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Carnival Encore 2026. Sunset over White. Wednesday, August 12th at the National Cricket Stadium. When the road ends, this is the Encore.

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You might recognize the voice, original sounds. The Go of Man, good morning to you, sir. Hope you're doing good.

Kaiso, Kaiso, innocent, welcome to hell. But why do you know the bad now? All right, this one now. Roots Man Kelly.

0: You must answer to the boss one day. So keep that in mind. All right, so we're going to pause for a moment as we get ready to have a conversation here. I have a friend in studios with me, and she is Miss Maria Mears, right? We are going to be talking about this morning the Grenada Day 2026, the Toronto edition. Good morning to you. Welcome. How are you doing?
1: Good morning. And as usual, you're looking fine. The station's great.
0: Yeah.
1: And I'm fine. I'm great.
0: I do try. Yes. Well, it's really good to have you. How have you been, though?
1: Oh, my Lord. It's so busy, so busy. A lot of people from Toronto, Canada, saying that I'm more busy here in Grenada, and they already can't find me in Toronto, and it's worse here in Grenada. So
0: right.
1: I am just, you know, retired from my full-time as an electronic engineer, and now I just, you know, I can't help it. I just have to keep busy and try to help as much people as possible.
0: Yeah, and that's me as well, so I understand. You know, you got to keep busy.
1: Yeah.
0: All right, so Grenada Day 2026, that's going to be happening on the 22nd of August, right? So tell us a little bit about that. Where is it going to be happening, and what have we confirmed so far? I know that you are still working on a couple of things for what's going to be happening on that day, but what can you tell us now?
1: Okay, so we're going into our 19th year, 19 years growing strong. And we also, once again, before I start, I want to thank WeFM for being once again the official sponsor radio for the festival. And we're excited to have WeFM on board. And we know the whole team, the WeFM team headed by Desiree, is a fabulous team to work with. So what can you expect? As usual, we have a very good reputation, the Grenada Day Festival in Toronto. We are the originals, and from us, various diaspora has branched off from us, New York, Montreal, Florida, and I think this year Atlanta is having the first one, which is exciting. So when I say branch off, the different various Grenadian diaspora in the diaspora, is feel also the importance of promoting the culture and heritage of Grenada. So, as usual, we have Specky, the inspector, hosting the event. He does a fabulous job. He's also a crowd pleaser, and of course, his hits from back in the days to now is all accepted by so much people around the world and his fans. And then we have new artists this year that's coming up. And, you know, Grenada Day Culture Association always tries to reach out to the artists that we can expose further. We have put the stage for Little Natty and Thunder. Killa was our very first performer. Killa had come back another time. We had the back then Squeeze Head and Muddy. We had Sheldon Douglas, we had Ajamu, we had, and also artists from the various our sister islands, besides Karakou, Short Pre, we had Tall Pre, we had a massive set of people. So this year we are having Angelou and Khalifa, and a surprise artist that we're working on, and we can't say it right now.
0: Right. I mean, that's fair, right? So that's good that you have two that's confirmed. And from judging from last year, you had quite a cast. So I know that it was quite exciting for those folks that were out there at the celebrations. What other aspects of entertainment? Or is it just the performing arts, you know, like soca artists? Or what else can we expect?
1: No, not at all. And as a matter of fact, there's so much talent in Grenada besides soca.
0: Yeah.
1: Calypso, there's contemporary music. There's so much things. So, for example, the Grenada Tourism Authority, the GTA, they are sponsoring a chef to be in the Grenada Day Festival this year, giving out free oil down samples at the front entrance. Everybody, it was just an amazing hit, and they loved it, and they're continuing on this year once again. The artist, Angela Khalifa, is sponsored by the Ministry of Culture and Tourism. So we have Mr. Kevin Jacob and Minister Adrian Thomas that has worked fabulously together to assist the diaspora, including us, in terms of getting the sponsor out. So we thank them. We have authentic Grenadian food, plus food also from various other countries, Trinidad, Guyana, that's going to be present in the festival. And one of the reasons why, too, is because we have a massive coming to the festival from all over, from various countries and islands, and we want them to also feel at home while also teaching them the culture and heritage of Grenada, Caracou, and Petite Martinique. Mm-hmm. So you will have that. You'll have special guests arriving. Plus, we have a parade, which we have every year, so that would showcase our culture, like Shortney, the Veko, Pretty Mass. We will have Jab Jab Nation, Jab Jab presentation. So it'll be like a parade coming in right through the crowd, going towards the stage, and then the history, of course, being told by our wonderful MC, Renee Edwards, and the hosts, of course, would, you know, livening it up in that specky. We did have, we always have special guest artists. Like last year, we had Skinny Banton coming and really giving the crowd an amazing hit, and him and Topri together was just, you know, hit the stage and was great. So we also have special prizes being given out in terms of culture and heritage for the people. This year we have a VIP. It's going to be a paid VIP because we're going to have people who would like to be in the VIP, which we do, closer to the stage, food included, drinks included. And of course, we have wonderful VIP that come every year, Jennifer Hostin, Honorable Jean Augustine. Grenada Day is not politically affiliated with any particular party, and I want to make sure everybody knows that. And I think they know that after 19 years.
0: Right.
1: But we do accept anybody, and whatever government is in power, they always assist us,
0: right,
1: in anything that they can do.
0: Right. So where exactly that's happening?
1: This is happening. It's 7060 Jane Street. It's just north of Steeles. And so what happened is there's a parking lot. So last year we tried things because it was a new location. So we had one bus. We figured that the bus ended too early, so that was our fault. And it started late, and the bus driver was kind of had a health issue. So this year we're more better prepared, and we have double the buses, and simultaneously they will work. So mm-hmm. people don't have to walk if they don't want to walk. It's right. not a far walk at all.
0: Right.
1: But we just want to cater to the small kids and to the elders.
0: Right.
1: We do have also an elderly tent specifically mm-hmm. for the elders, where they would get food and drinks within that tent mm-hmm. and mm-hmm. be cared for. The seniors' tent is give lush information of what's happening in our community for the seniors, and it's a fabulous event. So this year we're doubling the buses, same location as last year, it's been a lot of people already
0: right.
1: has been pinging us to go. They can buy tickets online.
0: Right. I was just about to ask that. So where can they get the tickets? What's the cost of the tickets? And what's the time for the event?
1: The time for the event is 12 o'clock. 5 and under is free. 6 to 12 years old, I believe, is 10. 12 and to 18 is, I believe, 15. Mm-hmm. And then anything above that is $25. Mm-hmm. And this, of course, the cost will go towards the overhead expense, which is over $100,000 to put on the festival.
0: Mm-hmm.
1: So we rely heavy on sales of the tickets, sales of the beer garden. We have a fabulous beer garden staff headed by Kathy Caliste and Marvis Lynch. And we have to pay professional bartenders to be in the beer garden. And so it's a festival that goes on. A lot of money has been taken out from our pockets, our own personal money is taken out of pocket. So the group has told me to stop doing that. Stop doing that and
0: You're
1: just, right. you know, try to sustain it. So we are in the city of Vaughan, actually, because the borderline is Steeles. So right over Steeles is the city of Vaughan. The whole city of Vaughan team has been totally fabulous with us in terms of accommodating, making sure the event goes on. We had hiccups last year due to one of our members resigning and realizing that there's no permit. Yeah, so they got us together and we did a fabulous.
0: Right. So that's all good. So looking forward to that. Again, you know, just a general reminder, it is on August the 22nd, of course, in Toronto. You've got special guest appearances. You've got a surprise artist that you are not yet announcing. There's various entertainment that is going to be involved there. And over time, you're going to just let us know. As you confirm various things, you're going to come back and let us know what's going to be taking place, right?
1: Right.
0: And you said the tickets are now available online.
1: Online, there Ticket Gateway.
0: You're right. Mm-hmm. Ticket Gateway.
1: Ticket Gateway. Mm-hmm. I believe it's Ticket Gateway, but it's online and it's readily available right now. Early birds are out right now, so if you guys want your tickets, you got to get it right now because early bird is out and it's out till I believe. I think mid this month, and then that's it. Yeah, regular tickets.
0: Okay.
1: So, yep. Mm-hmm.
0: All right. So, anything else about the event or anything else that you probably would want to
1: What I'd like to plug, what I'd like to plug in is also what we're doing here in Grenada. Mm-hmm. I'm a kind of a go-getter, and I bring things forth. We have students also coming down from here. I forgot to mention from here representing J.W. Fletcher, Anglican High School, St. Joseph's Convent, TAMCC. Boca Secondary School, that students will be coming down representing their schools to the Grenada Festival. This is our way of giving back to the youth and letting the youth be exposed to travel, first of all, traveling in a different environment, mm-hmm, seeing a different mm-hmm, environment, interacting, mm-hmm. and seeing how another culture
0: That's nice.
1: Thing, yeah. So we did it before 2 years ago, and we said that was very important. The kids never forgot. They wanted to keep asking to come down, come down. So we're giving opportunities for other children, the students and TAMCC students to come down. So because we believe in the youth, we also said, okay, here in Grenada, there's a group, BRIA. BRIA is Beautiful Rock in Action. We're having different events to keep the morales of the youth up, show them how to act, how to communicate, period, and the importance of community development within our community. Mm-hmm. So we had events such as the Village Oil Down Competition, we had the football competition, and this Saturday, in collaboration with Spice Basket, we're having the St. George's Northeast Expo. Mm-hmm. And that was when Mr. Hugh Donlin saw the group and how organized we are and so much youth involved. He thought it was amazing. And he said, no, I have to work with this group. You know, a lot of people say they want to work with youth, but and they say what youth should do, what youth shouldn't do. But to interact directly with the youth, they don't do it. So we want to put our money where our mouth is.
0: Yes, yes, put your money where your mouth is. Yes,
1: and give that interaction. So we're inviting everybody to come out Spice Basket Saturday from 12 o'clock, an expo where you would see various businesses within Grenada, especially within the Northeast, with their fabulous products and what they have to sell. We even have an international clothing being sold. Anybody getting ready for Spice Mask? International clothing's on sale, and it's going to be a dirt cheap. Mm-hmm, so hoping mm-hmm. everybody see you at Spice Basket this Saturday, where BRIA, in collaboration with Spice Basket, makes a hit once again.
0: Okay, what time you said that's going
1: to
0: be?
1: From 12 to 12 midnight. So 12 to 6 is the expo, and the expo, some of the vendors will still stick around, and then about 6, 7 o'clock till 12 midnight would be the Lime. It'll be the expo Lime. So we are one of the official events for the homecoming, where the diaspora will be coming from all over and coming to Spice Basket on Saturday. So we invite you to come on board and also come to Toronto, Canada, August the 22nd for the Grenada Day. Grenada, Carriacou, and Petite Martinique Festival.
0: Sounds good. Sounds very good. And again, thanks to you. And I would say the team, but you make up half of the team, I'm sure.
1: Oh, gosh, yes, for sure. And I hope in the future, I want you guys to look out for WeFM interviewing our sponsors, Ariza, Hanky, there's another sponsor. Oh, God, I forgot. Oh, GTA, to interview them here, to mm-hmm, let them mm-hmm. see what they're doing in the community, and especially with our Grenada Festival. And Angelou and Khalifa. Look out for Angelou and Khalifa, who is the... And if by then we know who the special guest artist is, then they... they will accompany Andrew and Khalifa right in the studio. It'll be a surprise.
0: Right, right. That song's good. Looking forward to it. All right, Miss Myers, well, thank you very much for dropping by, and you and the team. You know, I wish you guys all the best. You guys have been doing this for quite a number of years, and every year you come here and we talk about it, and it seems like it's getting bigger and bigger and bigger. So kudos to you on that. I hope that it gets to a point where, like you said, it can sustain itself so you don't have to take out so much out of your own little pockets, you know, to put on the event. All right? Mm-hmm. So thanks again, and those of
1: thank
0: you who are listening and viewing this conversation, thank you guys very much for being a part of it. We're going to grab a commercial break. Keep it locked to WeFM Radio 93.3 and 93.9. Do enjoy the rest of your day, Ms.
1: Thank
0: Myers.
1: You. You too. And then you too to all the listeners on WeFM.
0: All right.
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fun games for you to win prizes, lively music, and breakfast on sale. 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Don't miss out, because I, Mr. Markham's, said so. Believe that.

So, folks, I got to give you a little update that the Dominican Institute for Pastoral Studies, DIPS, and the Dominican Youth Adult Dia, a family wellness festival that was scheduled for this Saturday, July 4th, has been postponed due to circumstances, right? The new date of the event will be announced subsequently. The organization sincerely apologizes for any inconvenience this may cause and thank you for your understanding, right? So just keep that in mind. That event was happening at Good Hope Playing Field, but it's now postponed, right? So please bear that in mind. If you had anybody who was planning to go that you're aware of, please inform them as well that the event was postponed. Hey, later on, folks, at the Prickly Bay Marina, Michael Hutchinson Karaoke, we are there today. Well, tonight, I should say, starting at 7 o'clock, is Dollar Wing as well. And Tacos Special, 3 for 25 EC dollars. Come on out and enjoy some karaoke excitement. You probably might be coming from a graduation or some other event. You can come there, you can celebrate. You can honor your graduates, you know. So just come on out. Maybe you're looking for a place to chill after your graduation ceremony or so. I'm just looking for a place to chill all together. You probably didn't have school today. You and some other teachers were looking for some place to go. Come on down. Let's have a good time. Prickly Bay Marina from 7.

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It's the luncheon edition of news on VFM, Thursday, the second day of July. Grenada to benefit from OECS Commission's new training series to strengthen commitment to gender equality. Annual ladies-only summer program to empower young girls beginning Monday. 2026 SOCA preliminaries begin tonight. France reaffirms commitment to deepening partnership with the OECS. Ivory Coast troubled by floodwaters, causing surmountable problems. Sanders Foundation targets hundreds through National Learn to Swim Week beginning Monday. The details of these and other stories in straight ahead.

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1: And now the details. Grenada is one of six OECS member states to benefit from a recently launched three-part gender mainstreaming staff training series, reinforcing the OECS Commission's commitment to integrating gender equality across all areas of work. The initiative will equip Commission staff with the knowledge, analytical tools, and practical skills needed to apply a gender-responsive approach to the design, implementation, and evaluation of programs and policies. Aligned with the OECS Commission's Gender Policy 2022, the training will incorporate interactive case studies, practical exercises, and a gender marker scoring simulation. The training series also forms part of the broader gender mainstreaming mandate of the Eastern Caribbean Sustainable Terrestrial and Marine Ecosystem ECSTEMS project, funded by the Caribbean Development Bank through the Caribbean Action for Resilience Enhancement CARE program. Kayla Flavini tells us more.
2: The CARE program is financed by the European Union under the 11th European Development Fund, and the project supports sustainable land management, community livelihoods, and marine ecosystem restoration. Apart from Grenada, other countries who benefit from the project are Antigua Barbuda, the Commonwealth of Dominica, St. Kitts and Nevis, St. Lucia, and St. Vincent and the Grenadines. The training series initiative underscores the OECS Commission's recognition that institutional culture change is essential to achieving gender equality outcomes envisioned under the ECSTEMS project and the wider regional sustainable development agenda. Three interactive sessions covering the foundations of gender equality and the OECS Commission's gender policy, gender analysis in practice, and gender mainstreaming and accountability will be delivered up to August. The initiative represents a significant step towards strengthening institutional capacity and embedding gender considerations throughout the Commission's regional development.
1: A special summer initiative titled Ladies Only is to be held at the River Sally Government School, promoting personal development and leadership skills designed for girls between the ages of 13 and 19. The program themed We Are Girls, We Are Leaders will be held from July 6th to the 24th, 2026, running daily from 9 in the morning to 2 in the afternoon. Program coordinator Janella Edwards says the initiative will include capacity building workshops, mentorship sessions, career exploration activities, and industry insights to help participants prepare for future opportunities.
3: This year, we have redesigned the program to offer an even more meaningful experience for our young ladies. So over the years, many of our participants have returned annually, and those who joined us at just 12 and 13 are now 17 and 18 years old. So as a result of that, we have adjusted our approach to better meet their needs. So we have placed stronger emphasis on career exploration, mentorship, of course, and leadership development. Participants will have the opportunity to visit several organizations and institutions where they will be exposed to a variety of career pathways. So one of the organizations, and trust me, we are very excited about this one, one of the organizations already confirmed for this year's program is the Grenada Tourism Authority. So during this visit, participants will learn about career opportunities within the tourism industry and engage in mentorship sessions with female leaders who will share their professional journeys. They will share their experience, challenges, and successes. So these interactions will allow the girls to ask questions, gain insights into different professions, and better understand what is required to succeed in these chosen fields.
1: Ladies Only Program Coordinator Janella Edwards. For more information, interested persons can contact 419-9128. We'll have more on this story in our primetime segment. Carnival's Spice Mask 2026 in the air, and as of tonight, the Soca preliminaries begin. 31 artists are set to perform tonight at the Tanti Netball Court as the Spice Mask Corporation hosts the first round of the Power Soca prelims. The event kicks off with Fess, followed by Copper Shot, Flava, Diciano, Madis, Croquetta, Ange Boy, Chris G-Star, Khalifa, Grandpa Chain, The Trio Water Daddies, Jab King, K1, General PP, Kush, Capone, Lady Laguerre, Daddy Ranks, Mass God, Moses Ranks, Temptress, Ninja Smooth, Plore, Sutty the General, Motion, Tevin HD, Hits, Tris, Twiggy, Tongue God, and Zealous. With such a diverse lineup, the prelims promise an evening of pulsating rhythms and fierce competition as artists vie for a place in the semifinals. The event begins at 7 this evening and admission is free. The venue, the Tanti Netball Court. Well, Spice Mask Corporation premium organizers for carnival events promising a high standard of judging. In her new role as public relations officer, Shauna Smith says judges have been carefully selected and will evaluate contestants using several key criteria to ensure a fair, transparent, and comprehensive assessment throughout competitions.
4: In terms of our judging, we've been working very closely with the judges in trainings and workshops to ensure that they are able to recognize not just a good performance, but of course the musicality that comes with creating music and soca. And so our judges would definitely be looking for the instrumental, that's an important part, the rhythm, what composes and what makes up a song. That's something they've been working hard to ensure that they are well trained to figure out. What makes a song? What is necessary to build a storyline in us? What is the artist trying to tell the audience? All of that is something they look into, how it comprises into their performance and how they are able to bring across that message on the stage, as well as, of course, the vocals and the way they interact with the crowd. So it's really just the overall storyline of the music and how they are able to bring that forward.
1: Public Relations Officer, PRO of Spice Mask Corporation, Shauna Smith. We'll have more from her in our primetime segment. A reminder that you are tuned in to the luncheon edition on WFM. 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

0: Continuing the luncheon edition, manager of Kaiso Classic Calypso Tent, Elvis Maureen, calling on corporate Grenada to invest in the local Calypso industry as his tent gears up for its official launch this weekend. The Kaiso Classic Calypso Tent will officially launch Sunday, July 5, 2026, promising an evening where culture speaks, music reigns, and the heavy hitters bring the heat. Maureen says many Calypsonians continue to shoulder much of the financial burden associated with preparing for the season, often investing heavily in music production and other expenses with little or no financial returns.
1: I would want to just make an appeal, because one of the things also that is impacting Calypso in a negative way is corporate Grenada. I think we would need some buying from corporate Grenada if we had to go forward in terms of the support, the backing, you know, for the art form to keep going and to grow and to remain alive. We would need that, because the truth be told is it's an expensive endeavor, and most of the time it's the Calypsonians are the ones who are bearing the brunt of this. Even after you suppose two shows, the income basically is just to meet your expenses. Even the Calypsonians who are singing never getting much out of it. They just do it for the love of it. And I want to applaud all the Calypsonians, because they continue to do it year after year, despite there's not much for them. I mean, even if they get to the finals, if they're not in the first three, really, you have nothing really to show, you know. So I think I would encourage corporate Grenada to come out and support.
0: Manager of Kaiso Classic Calypso Tent, Elvis Maureen. We'll have more from him in our primetime segment. Taking a look at what's happening in the region, the Pan-American Health Organization, PAHO, has launched a $24 million U.S. dollar emergency appeal to support the first 6 months of the health response and early recovery following the devastating earthquakes that struck Venezuela on 24th June. The funds will support the delivery of life-saving health services, restoring essential health care, strengthening disease surveillance and outbreak prevention, ensuring continued access to essential medicines and vaccines, and rebuilding the operational capacity of the health system in the areas hardest hit by the disaster. The appeal aims to support approximately 700,000 people living in the municipalities most severely affected by the earthquakes, while strengthening referral hospitals and health services serving millions more whose access to care has been disrupted. On 24th June, two powerful earthquakes measuring magnitude 7.2 and 7.5 struck north central Venezuela, causing one of the country's most devastating natural disasters in decades. According to official reports, more than 1,943 people have died and over 10,500 have been injured. The long-standing partnership between France and the Organization of Eastern Caribbean States, OECS, is said to have entered a new chapter with the new French Republic ambassador, Maria Noël Duris, recently taking up her posting. She presented her credentials to OECS Director General Dr. Didicus Jules. The accreditation ceremony reaffirmed France's enduring commitment to regional cooperation and highlighted new opportunities to deepen collaboration in areas including climate resilience, environmental sustainability, education, agriculture, public health, regional connectivity, and innovation. Kayla Flavini picks up the story.
2: Ambassador Duris described the Eastern Caribbean as a unique region for France, noting that nearly 800,000 French nationals living in Martinique, Guadeloupe, and Saint Martin share close geographical, historical, and cultural ties with their Caribbean neighbors. She admits that challenges faced like climate change, organized crime, and demographic change require collective responses. Welcoming Ambassador Duris to the OECS family, Director General Dr. Didicus Jules said the relationship between France and the OECS extends far beyond diplomacy. He says the relationship is rooted not only in geography and history, but also in a shared vision for regional integration, resilience, and sustainable development. Dr. Jules acknowledged France as one of the OECS's most valued development partners, recognizing its long-standing support in disaster resilience, environmental sustainability, public health, maritime governance, education, regional security, and scientific cooperation. He He highlighted recent collaboration on innovative sargassum management solutions through technical exchanges in the French territories, as well as partnerships that continue to strengthen the region's capacity to respond to climate change and to offer shared challenges. Amber Flavany, VFM News.
0: Further afield, we move over to Ivory Coast, where floodwaters from heavy rains since May are creating uncomfortable life. Living conditions have become unbearable. Reports indicate there have been several deaths on account of the flooding.
3: Widespread flooding has killed at least 59 people in Ivory Coast since the particularly heavy rain season began in mid-May. Each year, the rainy season from late May to late July brings landslides and flooding that kill dozens, especially in poorer neighborhoods in the country of 30 million people. Flooding is a recurring problem in Abidjan, the economic capital and home to more than 6 million people. Rapid urban growth has led to widespread informal housing in flood-prone areas. The city saw more than 10 people killed in just 2 days. For several years, the government has been carrying out sometimes harsh eviction and demolition campaigns, saying it is targeting precarious neighborhoods in flood-prone zones. Even then, some 20 people were killed in Abidjan's Atekoup neighborhood, where some victims had returned to sites previously cleared by authorities.
0: And the second segment of the Luncheon Edition came to you in association with Courts Grenada Limited, Shelter Solutions Incorporated, and Western Union, Moving Money for Better.

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0: Taking a look at what's happening in sports, the Sanders Foundation National Learn to Swim Week gets on the way on Monday, with organizers aiming to teach between 700 and 800 Grenadians essential swimming skills through a series of free sessions. Get Grenada Swimming Director Deb Eastwood is encouraging Grenadians of all ages to take advantage of the initiative, emphasizing that learning to swim is a vital life-saving skill.
1: Through the ministry program, the holiday recreation program, we're going to keep six sites open for another 2 weeks so that some people can go for 3 weeks in a row. Those sites will be at Cameron Park, at Grand Mall, in Guave, Sauteres. We will bus people also from St. Mark's, from Victoria. And then we have Grenada Marine, and of course, I think I mentioned Cameron Park. So we invite you to all come out. It runs from 9 a.m. to 12 p.m. every morning next week, Monday through Friday. Come check us out.
0: Get Grenada Swimming Director Deb Eastwood. We'll have more from Deb in our primetime segment. Well, Australia's women cricketers will know today who they'll meet in the final of the T20 World Cup. Australia won the first semi-final, played against the West Indies by 8 wickets with 42 balls remaining. Australia will meet the winner of today's match in the final. The second semi-final brings together England and South Africa, beginning in about half an hour's time. Well, we're looking at the World Cup football tournament, and we're talking about the fever in the round of 32, the round of 32 knockout phase in the 2026 FIFA World Cup into its penultimate stage today with three matches. At 3 p.m., Spain takes on Austria, Portugal and Croatia will play at 7, and 11 tonight, Switzerland comes up against Nigeria. The round of 32 ends tomorrow, making way for the beginning of the round of 16 Saturday. In yesterday's matches in the round of 32, there were wins for England 2-1 against DR Congo, Belgium 3-2 over Senegal, and the USA 2-0 over Bosnia. So England, the USA and Belgium going on to the round of 16. The round of 16 also a knockout round, do or die. Taking a look at the weather, it's expected to be generally fair but slightly hazy, increasing in cloud cover this evening with light to moderate showers overnight. Air temperature recorded at midday 30.8 degrees Celsius. Wind easterly to east-southeasterly at 12 to 22 miles per hour. Seas moderate with waves 5 to 7 feet in easterly swells. A small craft advisory remains in effect. Tides are currently low and will be high 6 this evening and low again at midnight. Sunset today will be at 36 minutes past 6, and the sun will rise tomorrow morning at 13 minutes to 6. Recapping the main points in the luncheon edition, Grenada to benefit from OECS Commission's new training series to strengthen commitment to...

0: 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The lunch and edition together with sports and the weather. On behalf of all those who involved in this production, the entire news team, management and staff of VFM, and I'm particularly impressed. I don't want to at least expose what has happened in the studio today. But we digital, or we going international, we going, tell me something. Yes, and nobody's not telling me anything.
1: Yeah, we're going all over the place, man.
0: All over the place, yes. And I am there with everybody going.
1: Wherever we're going, you're a true rider.
0: Yeah, it's looking good.
1: Yes, man.
0: I'm looking good.
1: You're looking all right.
0: Well,
1: you're looking
0: wonderful,
1: right.
0: Yeah. I'd always right. keep looking like that.
1: Yes, right. Yes,
0: yeah,
1: right.
0: Yeah, trust me. Yeah. Michael Hutchinson, I'm talking to Michael Hutchinson. He's the one that set up the process together with, I think, the engineer, Carl Callistos. You saw Callistos yesterday getting this big award in the...
1: Callistos, point apart, huh?
0: Yeah, pretty much pleased with him. I only make him out by the glasses. It look different and the professorship.
1: Yes, yes, yes. You know, Callistos have a move, yeah.
0: Nice guy indeed. I'm Selvin Odell. This is where I take my leave, and remember that we'll be back again with you at prime time. That's for the prime time edition. We're talking about 5:30.

yes, folks, thank you very much for staying with us throughout your morning. I appreciate you guys very much. It is where I take my leave for today. Myself, Selector Muscle, is the end of our time with you. But we want to say thank you guys so much. We are going to be back with... Well, actually, he's going to be back with you tomorrow. Tomorrow's small girl graduation. So, you know, I'm going to have to be there with her. So I will not be here tomorrow, but you are in the capable hands of Selector Muscle, right? He's going to take care of you tomorrow. So God bless you all. Do enjoy the rest of your afternoon. Foopy's here. He's up next. Gotta get out of here so that he can take his stead, all right? So God bless you. I will be with you when again? Yeah, my next time with you is going to be Monday. So do enjoy yourself. Enjoy your weekend. And come, let's make a little lime later on at the Prickly Bay Marina, all right? God bless you all. I'm out.

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0: 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Believe that.
1: Hello Grenada, this is Black Adan. 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

Village Boy Jesse. 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

Exactly 2 minutes, make it 22 minutes after 1 o'clock. It's a Thursday, it's the 2nd of July. By notion, when Foopy is rocking, don't come knocking, might just be disturbing. We go until 3. Thank you very much, the awesome two songs. They had a great time. Michael Hutchison Hutchie, alongside Omar Daniel, we love to call him Muscles. Blessings, brothers. In the meantime, generating the kind of vibes. All the fresh ones for 2026 Carnival. Yep, yep, yep. Preliminary round getting on the way. Well, gets on the way, actually. Tomorrow, God willing, eh?

Everybody's looking forward to this guy trying to figure out whether he's into the groovy competition this year. It's one of his two selections for the groovy that is kicking up the airwaves. He's not into the power, but many are hoping that he makes his entrance into the groovy. Former groovy boss. Former soca monarch. Former road machine. Jalan Olive, we love to call him Boy Z. A gentleman with a serious statement. It takes more than that to break him as an individual. He has been through the good, the bad, and the ugly, and is still standing tall. Come on, guy. T.I.M., that is man. Let's go, story time.

just took a little Western holiday, boy. Like a little cooks behind it. So in case you hear the slip of the tongue, it's not the fault of the speaker, mind you. They say it's good for the gas and it's also good for the celebratory moment. Yes, I. Good afternoon to Petra Louison. Yes, I. Today's a birthday. Lots of love come from the entire home circle. Miss Phaedra, good afternoon to you, darling. At Dominic Shopping Center, boy, big sister, eh? I hear you. Pepe. Weekend, we looking good. Yes, I. Happy birthday again to you, Pepe. Petra Louison. Brother Mayor, good afternoon to you at Spice Style Pharmacy. Mr. Claude Bean, good afternoon to you. Mad Dog, Levron. Yes, I. Blessings, blessings. 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Blessings every time. Good afternoon to WeFM's Callistus Bonaparte, body genius. I've been calling for that brother to be recognized Independence Day, you know, give him an award. Are you doing that, eh? Nonetheless, it's alma mater. Recognize him yesterday and it was an excellent gesture. St. Mark's Secondary. And he continues to do well. Yes, I. I've been crying out in eons. But don't worry, I lose self, man. On the cards, when I become Senator Thomas Fupi, they will call me Senator Fupes. I declaring 29 June a public holiday. Asking the boss, I say, boss, I'm making a recommendation. 29 June public holiday. All Fisher folks will be recognized that day. I don't think I eat in soft. Hey, 50 minutes until 2 o'clock. Good afternoon to Kevin Squaji Roger. Wherever you are, bro. Looking forward to Randy Isaac's big show coming up weekend, Saturday at the Trade Center. All the way from Trinidad, John King, alongside the former World Calypso Monarch, Winston Peters Gypsy, and Natasha Wilson. Host of local artists, Kevin Squaji Roger, Specky, and all those guys. They didn't set up nicely.

My brother! Brother Mia, how we looking? How we looking? Hey, my brother. What you think? WW. I ain't putting the other W. All I say, what a white. I'm speaking in tongues. Somebody come give me one hush your mouth, one is good days. You know, I caught already. I just opening the mic and I'm bawling, you know. Somebody must hear me.

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The day after Carnival Tuesday is going to be a Wednesday, of course, August the 12th. Something big is happening. The countdown is on, Carnival Encore 2026. Sunset over White. It's going to be at the National Cricket Stadium. Venue determines the show, mind you. And that is the day after Carnival Tuesday. Sunshine Promotion. The final celebration of the Spice Mask season. Guess who will be here on one stage? Marshall Montano and the Monk Band, alongside Kes the Band. Grenada Soca Stars are going to be there as well. 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Thinking about food and drinks? 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The ultimate cool down is happening on Wednesday, August the 12th. Remember the date. We are going to the National Cricket Stadium. 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

This coming Saturday, the weekend is going to be transformed. July the 4th, celebrating 40 years of music and memories. Former Junior Monarch, former Groovy Monarch, former Soca Monarch. Is 2026 going to be his year for the Kaizo? Your guess is as good as mine. All I can tell you, the brother continues to celebrate and going strong. Randolph Isaac, we love to call him Randy. We are going at the Grenada Trade Center. Showtime, 6 o'clock. All the way from Trinidad, you have the Extempo champion, former Calypso King of the World, former Trinidad Calypso Monarch, Winston Peters Gypsy. John King is going to be here as well, alongside Natasha Wilson representing. Local cast include Scholar, Inspector, Black Wizard, Valley Ned, Teacher Eddie, alongside Papa Jerry. Somebody says Squeezy. I see all the way from New York, Kevin Squazzy Roger. He's in Grenada already. Yes, I. Mr. Golden, Dash, and much, much more. Yep, yep, yep. Get your tickets right now at the various outlets. Also, go to fed.com. Randy Isaac celebrating 40 years.

If you're unable to attend the various shows, make sure you link up with Flo, eh? Yes, I'm making the connection and staying connected. Try it and test it, the network. You can't go wrong with Flo. You want to witness the groovy, the power, the semi-final, the match grand one.

They're coming. 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
0: Grenada, are you ready for the biggest white experience of the summer?

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Hats off to you. I made a statement earlier on this afternoon. Can you imagine that? Two phone calls came in. Good afternoon to you, Senator Phoops. Naughty not by nature, but by choice.

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I'm a partner in Wild Tomboy, the Crusher to be precise. Blessings. Just exercise some patience.

0: Desmond Modest Boy. Good afternoon to you, Mr. Wobi. Blessings every time. Show something on the partner, no?
1: Yeah.
0: I look at me, look at it.
1: Yeah.
0: What about a pussy heavy boy?
2: Nice,
0: I hear you.
2: Oh, man, that's nice, man.
0: Boy, you sorry, dear? They say let Sleeping Dogs lie, man. Don't worry.
2: Spin in Austria, away with.
0: Eh?
2: Spin in Austria, away with.
0: Spin.
2: Spin?
0: Yeah, man. Yeah. But we're waiting for when the goat come on next tomorrow.
2: When is she playing now? When is she playing today?
0: Oh gosh.
2: Is she playing today?
0: Stop that Milone, hey boy.
2: When is she playing today?
0: Well, shot like, hey.
2: Is she playing today?
0: No, yeah, but now he's riding bus, he has me talk. Yeah, he has me talk. He bad for the sheep boy.
2: Mm-hmm.
0: Yeah.
2: Is she playing at 7 o'clock today?
0: 7 o'clock?
2: Yeah, is she playing today?
0: What I like about you, you're putting sheep before the goat. Lord,
2: I'm so bummed.
0: Stop it.
2: What is that, Emmy?
0: No.
2: I
0: hear
2: what you tell me.
0: Oh, yes. Oh, yeah, look at that. That is something else. That you cannot feel in us, guess, sometimes. You know.
2: Anyway.
0: Lord, let's
2: start.
0: Yeah, man, Argentina. Well, you know, I'm Argentine. You know, I mean, Messi all the way.
2: The World Cup going back to the same. To me, the same two teams in the final.
0: France
2: and Argentina.
0: Eh.
2: And if you go back to the France and Argentina, don't know the French score.
0: You have to watch out Argentina.
2: France.
0: USA. And England. You have to watch out for them teams.
2: I'm finding.
0: Let's take a bet now. Let's take a bet. Eh?
2: I'm going with France.
0: Mm-hmm.
2: Yeah.
0: All right, I'm going with Argentina.
2: Okay.
0: Yeah. All right, you have phone?
2: You watch somebody saying something.
0: You have phone, eh?
2: Somebody
0: big bet.
2: Somebody probably said, tell Fubi to see that.
0: What is it?
2: Tell Fubi home now. We write Popo in Sotez.
0: Hey! Pato? Hey, Pato! Man, take a drink on your boy head, man. We look we looking pretty. That's a Shanks man, boy.
2: Yeah. Brazil? Yeah.
0: No, man. Shaggy is Argentina, man.
2: That's Shaggy or Brazil, man.
0: No, man. No, you're joking,
2: okay,
0: me.
2: Okay, man. Say Messi.
0: Messi. Hey!
2: Am I saying John Sports will know in this year?
0: Joking wicked.
2: So, was in the wrong team, Shaggy?
0: Joking wicked.
2: Mbappé, boy.
0: Hey, joking wicked. The goat boy. Messi.
2: Come July the 19th, I will be in the finals. I ain't sure about you.
0: I ain't say nothing, you know.
2: Mm-hmm.
0: Yeah. I going in soccer this year.
2: Soccer?
0: Groovy.
2: Groovy, okay.
0: Yeah, Freddy Kaiso and the Paul.
2: Mm-hmm. That college, right? That college for me,
0: huh? If I read that Kaiso for you, the water ain't washing, you know. Watch. You washing the rice in one water, you know.
2: Mm-hmm.
0: I get him a test today, you know.
2: Mm-hmm.
0: Yeah, man. No, boy, what? I to walk to go, you know. That's right. Shot leg it easy. Folks, stick around. Be heavy rollers. Shot leg, not Jimmy, no?
2: Kyle.
0: Yeah.
2: Ice.
0: Hey, the three of them. When they heavy, so.
2: Tremendous benefits.
0: I think we're going there, you know. Anyway, folks, stick around. Me, every roller's caught up at 3. Until then, be good to yourself. Foopy, be in your peace. Shaggy! I go come up there, but wait for your partner up there. We there by Popo on them.
2: Yeah,
0: looking for. Yeah, I'll check them out for barbecue, chicken and stuff. And something that's good for the throat. Yeah, they say good for the gas too, eh?
2: Mm.
0: Yeah. And I like a.

they'll be joined by some of Grenada's biggest soca superstars for one unforgettable night of music, vibes, and pure island energy. This is the event that keeps the carnival spirit alive. The final celebration. The encore. You don't

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us. We're going to say good afternoon. Good afternoon to each and every one of you guys locking it up, man. 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It's in the FM radio, Shuli Shotleg. And guess what? DJ Kyle is in the building with us today, man. We'll be going to rush you guys in. It's about us.

off. 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Preliminary starts tonight. So just stay home and don't want to support your artists, eh? And then start home artists don't make it and the Tiffany, that and the other. Go and support. Yeah, that's the only how you don't know if your artist inside, right?

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1: 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Yeah. 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But everybody have a hand bone. So in life, you're supposed to be you're supposed to cheat once. 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Yeah, some people want to borrow

0: responsibly.
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1: Yeah, your boy Flavor, there, boy.
0: Forget that, yeah.
1: Flavor inside later, too, then. This year, I know inside. She play, Maddest Coqueta, Angie Boy, Chris, G-Star Khalifa, Grandpa Che, Water Daddy's Jab King, K1, General PP, Kush Kapoor, Lady LeGrand, Daddy Ranks, Mask God, Moses Ranks, Stemtress, Ninja Smooth, Plow, Sati the General, Motion, Tevin HD, Hits, Tris, Twiggy, Tongan, Zelius. That's a prelim set for later on tonight, guys.

Hey, don't forget to get ready for Wasp Fed Boy. 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Get ready. Bucket versus cooler. That's coming up too. 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

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You send me a WhatsApp message right now. 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

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So if you come out here, you might be able to win something too. Alright? So come on out tomorrow, alright?

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1: Why is the vibes? My van name is the vibes this Sunday.
0: Yeah. Well, you are who?
1: Booba say you ready for the war. Ready to keep on money. What's with? With the headache. Toki say
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Set up here 57. 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Oh, from name Cecilia Grenada, Governor General. Right? 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And don't miss this, man. Moment to honor all Grenadians at home and abroad. Don't mind, I just put right back on it. And the follow said we get it ready this Saturday. It's all about Colors Fest. Marianne playing field comes alive, right? You don't want to miss a Colors Fest, man. All the aviators are going to be on the inside, right? Let's get ready for it, right?

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in the forest of the Conglin is on, my Carnival Encore 2026. Sunset over White. Ultimate cool long ticks over the Green International Cricket Stadium on Wednesday, August the 12th. And we talking Kiss, we talking Marshall Montano and the Bong Band. You don't want to miss out on this, man. Don't know your shoe is going to be there. So guys, what you need to do is grab those tickets right now. It's a white affair. You don't want to miss out on this, man.

Austria just lost. You could be the very reason they. Spain has just advanced. When you drinking to the next round, round of 16. While them complaining, for higher wages, so be easy. What are you gonna do? Croatia will be, the next thing will be Croatia versus Portugal. All the Ronaldo fans, all they get ready. Get ready to cry. Putting all my money on Croatia this afternoon. Yeah. Get ready to cry. I'm beating it. I'm gonna call you.

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Celebrating four decades of music and memories. The sweetest voice in Calypso and Soca takes center stage for the bigger 40th celebration. Joining them live from Trinidad

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1: And the way things going right now, boys.
0: The company.
1: The way things going right now.
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1: Hello Grenada, this is Blackadan. 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

0: College Boy Jesse. 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
5: Grenada being urged to support the Calypso industry as Kaiso Classic prepares for its official launch this Sunday, July 5th, 2026. Annual Ladies Only Summer Program to empower young ladies begins on Monday. 2026 Soca Preliminaries begins tonight. Trinidad and Tobago political scientist Professor Hamid Ghani says CARICOM must clean up its act ahead of CARICOM's upcoming regular meeting. Vatican excommunicates ultra-conservatives breakaway bishops in first crisis for Pope Leo XIV. Sandals Foundation targets hundreds through National Learn to Swim Week beginning on Monday. It's the Primetime edition of news for today, Thursday, 2nd July 2026. Details of these stories and more, plus a look at sports and weather straight ahead. 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

0: us ready when you are.
1: Grenada is one of six OECS member states to benefit from a recently launched three-part gender mainstream staff training series, reinforcing the OECS Commission's commitment to integrating gender equality across all areas of work. The initiative will equip Commission staff with knowledge, analytical tools, and practical skills needed to apply a gender-responsive approach to design, implementation, and evaluation of programs and policies. Kayla Flavany tells us more.
2: The UK program is financed by the European Union under the 11th European Development Fund, and the project supports sustainable land management, community livelihoods, and marine ecosystem restoration. Apart from Grenada, other countries who benefit from the project are Antigua Barbuda, the Commonwealth of Dominica, St. Kitts Nevis, St. Lucia, and St. Vincent and the Grenadines. The training series initiative underscores the OECS Commission's recognition that institutional culture change is essential to achieving gender equality outcomes envisioned under the EC STEMS project and the wider regional sustainable development agenda. Three interactive sessions covering the foundations of gender equality and the OECS Commission's gender policy, gender analysis in practice, and gender mainstreaming and accountability will be delivered up to August. The initiative represents a significant step toward strengthening institutional capacity and embedding gender considerations throughout the Commission's regional development agenda.
1: A special summer initiative titled Ladies Only is to be held at the Rivers Alley Government School, promoting personal development and leadership skills, designed for girls between the ages of 13 and 19. The program, themed We Are Girls, We Are Leaders, will be held from July 6th to 24th, 2026, running daily from 9 a.m. to 2 p.m. Program coordinator Janella Edwards says the initiative will include capacity building workshops, mentorships sessions, career exploration activities, and industry insights to help participants prepare for future opportunities.
3: This year, we have redesigned the program to offer an even more meaningful experience for our young ladies. So over the years, many of our participants have returned annually, and those who joined us at just 12 and 13 are now 17 and 18 years old. So as a result of that, we have adjusted our approach to better meet their needs. So we have placed stronger emphasis on career exploration, mentorship, of course, and leadership development. Participants will have the opportunity to visit several organizations and institutions where they will be exposed to a variety of career pathways. So one of the organizations, and trust me, we are very excited about this one, one of the organizations already confirmed for this year's program is the Grenada Tourism Authority. So during this visit, participants will learn about career opportunities within the tourism industry and engage in mentorship sessions with female leaders who will share their professional journey. They will share their experiences, challenges, and successes. So these interactions will allow the girls to ask questions, gain insights into different professions, and better understand what is required to succeed in these chosen fields.
1: Edwards holds out high hopes for the program this year.
3: As program coordinator, my greatest hope is that every participant leaves knowing she can achieve anything she sets her mind to. This is why we intentionally connect them with female leaders who may have come from backgrounds similar to their own, but refused to allow their circumstances to define their future. So through these experiences, we want our participants to feel valued, we want them to feel supported and inspired. Ultimately, we hope that the program encourages positive decision making. We hope that it increases, of course, their self-confidence and really equip them with the tools they need to pursue their goals. Most importantly, we want to see these young women thrive and become positive contributors and leaders, of course, within our communities.
1: Ladies Only Program Coordinator Janella Edwards. For more information, interested persons can contact 419-9128. The Child Protection Authority is reminding parents and guardians to remain vigilant and prioritize the safety of their children as carnival activities intensify. With the 2026 Power Soca Monarch preliminaries getting underway tonight, the authority says it joins Grenadians in celebrating the country's rich culture, but is also urging families not to lose sight of their responsibility to protect children during the festive season. The Cooperative Communications Officer and the Child Protection Authority is Donella Hosten.
0: We at the Child Protection Authority join the nation in celebrating our rich carnival culture and heritage. And we understand the joy and unity this season brings to our hearts. However, while we celebrate, we must never lose sight of our responsibility, which is the safety and well-being of our children. The authority wishes to remind everyone that the carnival spirit must never be used as an excuse to endanger our nation's youth. We do appreciate our culture, but it must not be done at the expense of our children. Therefore, we are issuing a firm appeal to all parents and guardians. Please, please refrain from exposing your children to adult-oriented fêtes and celebrations. These environments often expose children to behaviors, languages, and situations that are entirely inappropriate for their age and development.
1: Hosten is also appealing to parents and guardians never leave children unattended, stressing that they should always be placed in care of a responsible adult when attending carnival events or other activities.
0: Do not leave children unattended at home while you attend the festivities. A child left alone is a child at risk. If you have to go out, ensure that there's a trusted and responsible adult present to provide care and protection. We have to also remember safety is a collective effort. And community members, neighbors, this message is for you also. If you see a vulnerable child in a situation, do not look away. We want to enjoy Spice Mass with a good, clear conscience. Let us protect the future of Grenada by keeping our children safe. Spice Mass is our culture, but child protection is our responsibility. Child Protection.
1: Corporate Communications Officer of the Child Protection Authority, Donella Hosten. Carnival's Spice Mass 2026 is in the air, and as of tonight, the Soca preliminaries begins. 31 artists are set to perform tonight at the Tanti Netball Court at Spice Mass Corporation hosts the first round of the Power Soca Prelims. The event kicks off with Fess, followed by Copper Shot, Flavor, Deciano, Madis, Croquetta, Angie Boy, Chris, G-Star, Khalifa, Grand Pachin, and the trios Water Daddies, Jab King, K1, General PP, Kush, Capoon, Lady Lagure, Daddy Ranks, Masgad, Moses Ranks, Temptress, Ninja Smooth, Plow, Soti the General, Motion, Tevin HD, Hits, Tris, Twiggy, Tongue God, and Zilius. With such a diverse lineup, the prelims promise an evening of pulsating rhythms and fierce competition as artists vie for place in the semi-final rounds. The event begins 7 this evening and admission is totally free at the Tantine Netball Court. As excitement builds for the preliminary rounds, Marlon Sinclair, better known as Twiggy, stepped in by BFM Studios ahead of his performance and shared his enthusiasm for the event. Sinclair said patrons can accept a dynamic and entertaining performance when he takes the stage later.
4: I want to do something good. I want us to have some fun. This song is a good song, and I want to be able to move, to let it feel the Soca Monarch vibes, you know, from tonight to see what's going to be happening. And we take it to the next level after tonight. So expect something dynamic. I have some songs, I'll tell you the truth, because I decide to put everything out this year. I'm not holding back any songs. So I have like Calypso, Fidong, I Find a Cure for Haunting. I have the Jab Jab song, Don't Lie Down There, Mad People. I have the groovy song Caribbean Party, which is a big song, everybody likes it. Then I have Hands Up, you understand, which is a Soca Monarch song, which I'm releasing today.
1: Marlon Sinclair, Twiggy. Spice Mass Corporation premium organizers for the carnival events is promising a high standard of judging. In her new role as Public Relations Officer, Shauna Smith says judges have been carefully selected and will evaluate contestants using several key criteria to ensure a fair, transparent, and comprehensive assessment throughout competitions.
5: In terms of our judging, we've been working very closely with the judges in trainings and workshops to ensure that they are able to

0: is something they look into, how it comprises into their performance and how they are able to bring across that message on the stage, as well as, of course, the vocals and the way they interact with the crowd. So it's really just the overall storyline of the music and how they are able to bring that forward.
1: Smith says this year's focus extends to long-term growth and sustainability of Grenadian music. She explains that Spice Mass is seeking to shift the conversation from simply producing the best mass by far each year to building a festival and music industry that remains relevant and successful well beyond the carnival season.
0: As the season continues, we do have a lot of artists that have been explaining to us they want to see something deeper with their music, and so we've seen a lot of songs that come out with a better message towards how Grenada's carnival can grow and how our future can be built, and that's the theme that we see in reoccurring, especially during this

0: room.
1: Public Relations Officer of Spice Mass Corporation, Ms. Shauna Smith. Manager of Kaiso Classic Calypso Tent, Elvis Moraine, is calling on corporate Grenada to invest in local calypso industry as his tent gears up for its official launch this weekend. The Kaiso Classic Calypso Tent would officially launch this Sunday, promising an evening where culture speaks, music reigns, and the heavy heaters brings the heat. Moraine says many calypsonians continue to shoulder much of the financial burden associated with preparing for the season, often investing heavily in music production and other expenses with little or no financial return.
2: I would want to just make an appeal, because one of the things also that is impacting Calypso in a negative way is corporate Grenada. I think we would need some buying from corporate Grenada if we had to go forward in terms of the support, the backing, you know, for the art form to keep going and to grow and to remain alive. We would need that, because the truth be told is it's an expensive endeavor, and that most of the time it's the Calypsonians are the ones who are bearing the brunt of this. Even after you, let's suppose you do two shows, the income basically is just to meet your expenses. Even the Calypsonians who are singing never getting much out of it. They just do it for the love of it. And I want to applaud all the Calypsonians, because they continue to do it year after year, despite there's not much for them. I mean, even if they get to the finals, if they're not in the first three, really, you have nothing really to show, you know. So I think I would encourage corporate leaders to come out and support.
1: Moran says this year's cast will be somewhat different, where patrons can expect surprises.
2: The cast can a little bit different this year. Some people take a rest for this year. So if you come to my tent, you see Valine. Valine is a new addition to my tent. Yeah, she has been first time singing with us. And you have the regular people like the Rootsman Kelly, the Innocent, the Sour Serpent, you know. I have Rankin Marvin for the first time this year as well with me. Grenada Michael Jackson, as people know, Waterproof. I think he's kicking up a storm in the tent. Marv Sokere, Shamak, who has been one of the consistent young Calypsonian. I have Laser also making a return to competition for after a break. I have Lady B as well. Lady B is the defending monarch in Karaku. And I have a newcomer, not so young, but Gigi. You know, it's all about entertainment. So you come to the tent, you'll get a nice package show mixed with social commentary, upbeat. People say soca, but I think it's an upbeat calypso. And, of course, political, you know, and social commentary. A little bit of humor here and there.
1: Manager of Kaiso Classic Calypso Tent, Elvis Moraine. The government of Grenada, in partnership with the People's Republic of China, has officially launched the ninth phase of Agricultural Technical Cooperation Project, a milestone in the long-standing collaboration between the two nations for agricultural advancement. A symbolic MOU signing was completed yesterday by the Minister of Agriculture, Olenox Andrews, and Mr. Yin Chao, head of the Chinese Agricultural Mission. The initiative builds on over two decades of cooperation since the resumption of diplomatic relations in 2005, during which eight previous phases have successfully advanced in Grenada's agricultural sector through technology transfer, farmer training, and infrastructure development. It was witnessed by His Excellency Yang Xu, Ambassador to the People's Republic of China to Grenada, members of senior management of the Ministry of Agriculture, Lands and Forestry, and the media. That's a look at the first segment of news, which came to you compliments Quartz Grenada Limited, Shelter Solutions Incorporated, Western Union Moving Money for Better, and Intellion Group, Revolve Financially. Regional and international developments when we return.

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1: CARICOM needs to clean up its act. That assessment comes from Trinidad and Tobago political scientist Professor Hamid Ghani, ahead of CARICOM's upcoming regular meeting of the Conference of Head of the Government in St. Lucia later this month. We monitor this report out of TTT News Agency.
2: Pointing to the February reappointment of Dr. Carla Barnett to a second five-year term as CARICOM Secretary General, political scientist Professor Hamid Ghani described the vote as problematic. He referenced a 48-page constitutional opinion by UWI law professor Rajendra Ramlogan, which concludes that there may be strong legal grounds to challenge the validity of the reappointment before the Caribbean Court of Justice.
3: The governance issues, how the organization governs itself, is something that I think the whole Carla Barnett episode has forced CARICOM to look at itself and how it governs itself. And do you do something as prominent as reappointing a Secretary General without some kind of formal agenda item and a confession that the matter was never on the agenda, but you still went ahead and had a little meeting, Nevis, and you appointed reappointed a Secretary General.
1: On the international scene, the Vatican excommunicated six bishops from the ultra-conservative Society of St. Pius X, while warning that any lay believers who firmly adhere to the breakaway Catholic group would suffer the same fate. We monitored this report out of the France 24 news agency.
4: Today we had a statement from the Congregation of the Doctrine of the Faith. Now that's the Catholics' watchdog authority, saying very clearly it's not just the two bishops that carried out this ordination and the four that were ordained. Now the Vatican has excommunicated all priests and lay Catholics that are part of this grouping. Clearly they're saying that this is not allowed. Any kind of sacrament, whether marriage or listening to confessions, will not be allowed. It's simply a rupture, a schism, if you like, within the Catholic Church from this particular grouping.
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0: The Sandals Foundation National Learn to Swim Week gets underway on Monday, with organizers aiming to teach between 700 and 800 Grenadians essential swimming skills through a series of free sessions. Get Grenada Swimming Director Deb Eastwood is encouraging Grenadians of all ages to take advantage of the initiative, emphasizing that learning to swim is a vital life-saving skill.
1: This year, we have redesigned the program to offer an even more meaningful experience for our young ladies. So over the years, many of our participants have returned annually, and those who joined us are just 12 and 13 and now 17 and 18 years old. So as a result of that, we have adjusted our

0: through the ministry program, the holiday recreation program. We're going to keep 6 sites open for another 2 weeks so that some people can go for 3 weeks in a row. Those sites will be at Cameronholme Park, at Grand Mall, in Guave, Sauteres. We will bus people also from St. Mark's, from Victoria. And then we have Grenada Marine, and of course, I think I mentioned Cameronholme Park. So we invite you to all come out. It runs from 9 a.m. to 12 p.m. every morning next week, Monday through Friday. Come check us out.
1: Grenada Get Swimming Director Deb Eastwood. England women defeated South Africa women by 40 runs in the second semi-final of the ICC Women's T20 World Cup. After winning the toss and electing to bat, England posted 169/5 from the allotted 20 overs. In reply, South Africa women were restricted to 129/8 in their 20 overs, handing England a comfortable 40-run victory. England's Nat Scovell-Brunt was named Player of the Match for outstanding performance. Meantime, looking at the West Indies women cricketers' defeat, Captain Hayley Matthews points to a bigger challenge facing the Caribbean cricket, saying that results highlight the urgent need for greater investment and stronger development pathways for young female players across the region. We monitor this report out of the TTT News Agency.
2: But you need a lot of money to do a lot of these things. A lot of people know within the West. Always have the funds required. I think a team in Australia is always going to be better off at being able to put programs in place and have pathways for young girls.
3: Matthew says she can't fault her younger teammates. The problem, she says, starts long before they reach the international stage.
2: But I do think if we want to stop seeing a dependence on players like myself, it starts from the ground up. From us having programs in place for young girls to learn to play cricket and develop from a young age. I think the reason that we were so successful back in 2012 and 2013 and 2015 and 2016 is because women's cricket was based off of pure talent at that time. And when I think it's based off of pure talent, we're always in the run for it. But the minute that investment comes into the picture, I think we've seen the gap widen a lot because of that.
1: The knockout phase in the 2026 FIFA World Cup is into its penultimate stage today with 3 matches. At 3 p.m. today, Spain and Austria was on the field of play, where Spain defeated Austria 3-0. Portugal and Croatia will play 7 and 11 tonight. Switzerland comes up against Nigeria. The round of 32 ends tomorrow, making way for the beginning of round of 16 on Saturday. In yesterday's match, the round of 32, there were wins for England 2-1 against DR Congo, Belgium 3-2 over Senegal, and USA 2-0 over Bosnia. And now for a look at the weather provided by the Met Office earlier today, valid for this afternoon and tonight. It is expected to be generally fair, but slightly hazy, increasing in cloud cover this evening with light to moderate showers overnight. Air temperature recorded at midday was 30.8 degrees Celsius. Wind easterly to east-southeasterly at 12 to 22 miles per hour. Seas moderate with waves 5 to 7 feet in easterly swells. A small craft advisory remains in effect. Tides are currently high and will be low at midnight. Sunset today would be at 6:36 p.m. Sunrise advisory remains in effect. Tides are currently high and will be low at midnight. Sunset today would be at 6:36 p.m.

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That's a look at the primetime edition for today, Thursday, 2nd July 2026. 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On behalf of the entire news team and technical operator Gary Simpson, I am Donisha Alexander. Thank you very much for joining us.

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3: Why is the vibes? 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
3: Booba say you ready for the war. Man. Ready to keep on magnetic. Horse ways with a headache. Togi say,
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2 days is not enough. I want some more. Have to lock it up, yeah. 5 minutes after 7 o'clock, you know what's happening right now. Double trouble inside, of course, the two we there here. DJ Kyle Nucci. Good evening. Love you a whole lot. Hoping that you had a pleasant one today. Fantastic one. And looking forward, of course, to another one tomorrow, please God. All the hard workers out there. Yeah. 8 o'clock, we've got Jenny at 8 o'clock. Simon Says. We've got some giveaways. All compliments. This one gonna be Vic Sheba, yeah? And it is in conjunction with our celebration. 26 years of broadcasting. That's We FM Radio. So we are giving to the people. We are giving to our loyal listeners. Yes, I. Broadcasting. That's We FM Radio. So we are giving to the people. We are giving to our loyal listeners.

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3: We are 437-4933. It's time to give away compliments. Victory Bar. All pertaining to We FM anniversary, 26 years of our radio broadcast. Remember, I'm not going to tell you the question. Just call me and I'll ask you the question. All right? 437-4933. Loads and loads of giveaways. Let's see who's going to win tonight. Oh, yeah. Simple. I am not asking the question, so don't look for it. All right, so we have a caller. Let's see who's on the line. Hi, right, good evening.
4: Hi, good night.
3: Where are you calling us from?
4: I'm in Grandance right now.
3: How many times you won? You win already, sorry. How many times you win?
4: I haven't won anything for this session before.
3: Oh, you're not, okay. For the anniversary, this anniversary, you never won anything?
4: No, I haven't called, so.
3: All right, so you figure you can win something tonight?
4: Yes, I'm hoping.
3: What do you know about Victory Bar?
4: I know it's located in Port Louis. Hello?
3: Yeah, you know it's located in Port Louis and what?
4: They serve good food, good drinks. They have some of the best pizzas on island.
3: So if I'm looking for a correct answer from you, and I ask you, where is Victory Bar and restaurant located, what would you say to me?
4: I would say Port Louis on Lagoon Road.
3: Lagoon Road? Do we have a Lagoon Road still? The name of Lagoon Road?
4: Is that on Lagoon Road?
3: It don't have no name Lagoon Road again.
4: Oh, Kirani Days Boulevard, my bad.
3: I'm not Carl watching, man. Like it,
5: the rooms are just called Kirani Days Boulevard.
3: Yo, the location of this is Kirani James Boulevard.
4: Yes.
3: That is the location.
4: Yes.
3: That is the location, Kirani James Boulevard.
4: Yes.
3: That is the location for, if you're looking for, you ask somebody about Victory Bar, that's where you're going to send them. But that's not the question, because let me ask you a question now. I like your answer, so let me see, right? I don't want to ask you nothing hard again, because you know why? You answer something real nice.
4: Yes.
3: All right, so let me see which one I should give you. On which day Victory Bar hosts its Texas-style smoked barbecue night?
4: Fridays.
3: All right, that's it, and I'm done with you now.
4: Okay, lovely.
3: What do you mean? Oh, you know that. When I spoke about Victory Bar, what you did?
4: I've been listening.
3: Yeah.
4: Yes.
3: All right, so I need to get your name. Hold on. Right.
4: Sure.
3: Good market anyway here, man. What is your name?
4: Joy, J-O-Y,
3: Langine. Hold on. J-O-Y, and you spell your L-A-N-G?
4: A-I-D-N-E.
3: And give me a number.
4: 420-9307.
3: 420-92?
4: 93-93-07.
3: So we're marked over 9307. All right, well, just like that. But originally, where are you from?
4: Originally, Marion.
3: All right, congratulations. That's not so nice. All right, thank you very much.
4: You.
3: So you're on your way to Victory Bar, all right?
4: Thank you.

0: Come qui. I leave a mic open. I leave a mic open. Dal singing. 4374933. We're giving away compliments. Sol. Sol EC Limited. Yeah. Aha. Uh-huh. It is. All about We FM Radio. 26 years of radio broadcasting. So we're giving away tonight again. Alright, somebody just won compliments victory bar. So who's gonna win? Compliments Saul right now. Call me now. And I'll ask the question. I would not ask the question like that. Only when you call me, I'll ask the question. Alright. 4374933. I don't know what Saul giving if they're gonna fill up your car. I don't know what they're doing. I don't know. Alright. Hi, good evening, welcome. Hello. Hi, good evening, welcome.
1: We are from, hi, afternoon.
0: How are you with, we are from Radio, you're live.
1: Thank you, hi, good night.
0: Yeah. Were you a winner before?
1: No.
0: You never, you always trying to name winner tonight?
1: No, never.
0: You think I go win something tonight?
1: Well, I want to.
0: You really, really want to?
1: Yes, yes.
0: Wow. So what is the name of the company featured today?
1: Right now?
0: Yeah. All right, well, good. That was just part one. Hold on. I'm going to ask you the question now.
1: I'm ready.
0: Yeah, you ready for it?
1: Yes, I'm ready. I think so.
0: All right. How many territories does Saul operate in?
1: Territories?
0: How many territories does Saul operate
1: in?
0: No, it's more than that.
1: More than four?
0: Yeah.
1: Oh, God, I wasn't prepared for that one, man.
0: All right, you know what? Let me give you an easier question. And don't tell me I can't get this one now. I want to get an easy one. Because okay. I really want to win. I don't want to stay long. I really don't want to stay long. And Carl and him doesn't like when I... See, boy, stop playing with people here now, boy. Oh, God. Just give away. No, just give away. Yeah, my boys have me just give away. But I like to have fun. You don't like to have fun?
1: Of course.
0: Right. But this one, you must get it, right? You must get it. All right? It is so simple. Yeah. It is so easy. It is easy as drinking a cup of tea.
1: Wow.
0: What are two main types of fuel sold by Saul service stations?
1: Is it leaded and unleaded? No.
0: What are two main types of fuel? Sold by Saul. Thank you very much.
1: Okay.
0: Thank you. Diesel. You win. Yeah. You
1: I want to pull up my van.
0: Oh, God. I don't know about that. I don't know about that. I know what they're giving. Give me your name.
1: Kalisha.
0: What's it?
1: Kalisha.
0: Cal, spell that.
1: C-A-L-I-S-H-A.
0: C-A-L-I-S-H-A.
1: Antoine.
0: Kalisha what?
1: Antoine.
0: Yeah, I can spell Antoine.
1: N-T-I-O-N-E,
0: yeah. I can spell
1: Antoine.
0: What do you mind? All right, so Kalisha, what's your telephone number?
1: 415-8973.
0: All right, so looking for a call. I wish it's your tank you're going to pull up. I don't know. I wish you get gas for life. I don't know. Oh, Kalisha, they want to know where you're from. Where you're from?
1: Oh, I'm from Pedmutter.
0: Kalisha from Pedmutter. Kalisha, you know me?
1: Yes, I know you.
0: All right, that is why you win, because you know me.
1: You know I must know you.
0: Have a good night, Kalisha. Take care, all right?
1: Take care.
0: All right, yeah. I'll take a break there. Be right back. Congratulations, of course, to the winners right here on We FM Radio. We're coming back.
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1: 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Simon Says 2.0, the radio version, where facts come first. 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